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July 22nd. This girl, Olivia Dean, is going to be live. I can't wait. So easy. 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I could be.

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1: Can you play I Hate That I Made You Love Me by Ariana Grande?
0: Oh, that's a great idea. Her new song, number one everywhere. And the new album comes out July 31st.
1: I know I have it pretty safe on Spotify. If I cried to the song, I cried to the song.
0: Who's this?
1: This is Brooklyn.
0: Brooklyn. Where are you calling from?
1: Kingston, Ontario.
0: All right. Are you a big Swiftie too?
1: I am.
0: Oh, well, she, Ariana, and Olivia are battling out for Pop Queen of the Summer. Of course, Taylor's got the new one from Toy Story 5.
1: I know. I'm excited for Toy Story 5.
0: I'm so excited to see it. Just to hear Tom Hanks' voice again brings me back to my childhood.
1: I love his character, Woody, but my favorite character is Jessie, though.
0: Yeehaw! All right, kids! Thanks for calling Live Line. Here's your song.
1: Thank you. Bye.

Mix 105.1. What a great song for summertime as we go back to 2009. In contest time, we want to know if you remember. Oh.

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1: Adam Young in Owl City.
0: That's right. Wow, he even got his first name. What's your name?
1: Juliana.
0: Where are you calling from?
1: Santa Fe.
0: New Mexico, congratulations. We're going to send you a Liveline t-shirt. And because you got the lead singer, Adam Young, we will also send you a Liveline mouse pad. For the next 2 years, it's got the calendar, my face, our logo. It's stunning. Oh, I hope you love it. When was the last time you saw fireflies, though?
1: Never.
0: Never? Like, I feel like they really don't exist. It's just all a big jip.
1: I've seen them.
0: Like four-leaf clovers and shooting stars. Hang on so we can get your address.
1: Okay, thank you. We're gonna lose control when we turn on our radio.
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0: line we go. It's Live Line. Hi, what do you want to hear?
1: How about Man Child, Sabrina Carpenter?
0: Oh, yes. Song of the summer 1 year ago. Who's this?
2: This is Alex.
0: Alex, where are you calling from?
2: Call from Laconia.
0: New Hampshire. What's going on tonight, Alex?
2: Just working.
0: Working on what? What do you do?
2: I'm a patrolman.
0: Oh, like a cop?
2: Yeah.
0: Catching people who are speeding?
2: Essentially.
0: So when's a good time that people can speed and not get caught?
2: No night is.
0: No, I know that. We shouldn't encourage that, even though I do it all the time. Are you get people doing like 80 and a 50 or what?
2: You'd be very surprised.
0: It would be me. I'm a terrible driver. My record is not good.
2: I'll keep my eye out. You gotta get on it.
0: All right. Well, I'm gonna play the song right now.

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1: Lifeline, hi, what do you want to hear?
2: Yeah, can you play Holla Back Girl? My name is Matt Wells, hailing from Seattle, Washington.
1: Yeah, that's a great summertime song. What are you doing tonight?
2: I'm just hanging out with some friends from back east. I recently moved back west. I pulled a Fraser right there. I spent a while in New England, and now I'm back in Seattle.
1: Oh, where in New England?
2: Putney, Vermont.
1: Oh, so you're listening online.
2: Oh, yeah.
1: To 95XXX?
2: Yep.
1: Nice, bro.
2: I was recommended this station by one of my friends named Owen Lucas. He's called in this station a few times.
1: Yeah, yeah. Owen, he runs Landmark College Radio, right?
2: I used to be a DJ on that station.
1: We should have you DJ on this show whenever I want to take a day off. You've got a great personality, though, seriously.
2: Heck yeah, man.
1: Can you guys scream and yell, get crazy for us? Wow. All right. I got to buy new earphones. Thanks for calling Lifeline.
2: Yeah, no

0: tonight?
1: Well, we haven't done much of anything yet tonight, but we could do that or her new song, The Cure.
0: Oh, yeah, let's do that one.
1: You like that one more?
0: Yeah.
1: Me too, honestly. I feel like it's totally underrated. It's the second best performing out of all the others on the album right now.
0: Yeah, I think the lyrics are really good on that one.
1: Yeah, even my dad likes her, so you know it's good. He hates all new music. What's your name?
0: Nolan.
1: Nolan, where are you
0: calling? I'm calling from Utah.
1: Utah, what city?
0: Riverton.
1: Riverton, great. What are you doing?
0: Just driving home from work.
1: Oh, all right. Leave the song, and thanks for calling Liveline. Have a great night.
0: Yeah.

0: Mix 105.1. Heading up towards the 4th of July in America, of course, because today is Canada Day if you're in Canada, which we are. We're actually in three countries. All of North America is partying together tonight. It's summertime. My name is Mason. Thank you so much for being here. Of course, Mr. Brightside, also one of the biggest, most popular throwbacks ever, right up there with Baby by Justin Bieber, which is by far number one. Billie Jean by Michael Jackson, which has recently exploded the past couple months, only because of the Michael movie. Thriller's always been kind of big, but now Human Nature, Rock With You, Dirty Diana, Beat It, they're all getting requests, texts, calls tonight. What are you doing? Where are you going? What are the best places to be? Give us a call right now and tell us what's happening. We want to put you and your favorite songs on the radio for everybody to hear. 85 Liveline, I promise we will answer, because this is a live radio show. 85 Liveline, welcome.
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1: Lifeline, what do you want to hear?
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3: Oh, what? You don't want Canadian Girls?
2: No, American Girls are just better.
3: What about Russian Girls?
2: Oh, okay, yeah, those top American Girls. Yeah.
3: Maybe that'll be the next one he puts out. What's your name?
2: My name is Lala.
3: Lala?
2: Yeah, Lala.
3: Lollapalooza?
2: Yep, that's it.
3: Where are you calling from?
2: I'm calling from Oregon.
3: Oh, and what are you doing tonight?
2: Just hanging out with family, listening to some jams.
3: Oh, cool. Well, we're on for another 4 hours, so stay tuned. The fun's just getting started.
2: Oh, yeah, definitely.
3: Thanks for calling Lifeline, American Girls from the British guy.
2: Thank you.

0: 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Hello.
1: Oh, my goodness. Something from Sean Mendes.
0: Okay. Well, how about one of his songs back when he was good? Like, There's Nothing Holding Me Back, Stitches, Treat You Better, Señorita.
1: Let's do Señorita.
0: All right, with Camila Cabello, his ex. I wonder if he regrets making this song now.
1: Maybe.
0: Maybe. What's your name? Where are you calling from?
1: This is Taylor, and I'm actually in Wenatchee.
0: Washington. What are you doing tonight?
1: I'm going to Olive Garden for dinner.
0: Oh, I love Olive Garden. You get the
1: pasta.
0: Salad.
1: I'll eat pasta every day.
0: Pasta every day. Well, you might not want to do that. You'll end up looking like me and all those other fat radio DJs. But we're on the radio. You'll never know what I look like. Thanks for being with us tonight.
1: Of course.

0: simple. Just call or text us right now and pick a great song for summer. 85 Live Line. Hello.
1: Hello.
0: What do you want to hear?
1: I want to hear The One That Got Away by Katy Perry.
0: Oh, that's a beautiful song. Yeah, that was like her last hit from that album, Teenage Dream.
1: Yeah, I agree. Mm-hmm. Yeah.
0: Who's this?
1: This is Gabby.
0: Gabby? Are you pretty Gabby?
1: Yeah.
0: She never shuts up. Where are you calling from?
1: Grand Island, Nebraska.
0: What are you doing tonight, Gabby?
1: Oh, get some ice cream.
0: Cool. What flavor?
1: Salted caramel.
0: Great. Who are you with? Anybody?
1: Oh, yeah, my friend. Maddie.
0: Hey.

0: words of wisdom from Liveline.
1: If you were in a race by yourself, would you finish first or last? Wow.
0: Liveline.

0: Hello, live line. What do you want to hear?
1: Cheers and
0: Texas. Oh, I can tell by the way you're stepping around the room. Who's this?
1: Huh?
0: Who is this?
1: Michaela,
0: where are you calling from?
1: Arkansas Bono, from my house.
0: You sound just like Ella Langley. You've got that southern accent.
2: She's from Texas, I can tell by the way.
0: Imagine if she was singing about Arkansas.
1: I just got paint on my finger, and now I have to go wash it.
0: Oh, well, we don't want to interrupt that. Okay, thanks for calling Liveline. Hope you get it all.

0: Live line. Hi, what do you want to hear?
1: Hi, I kind of want to hear Taste by Sabrina Carpenter.
0: You kind of want to hear it.
1: Well, I took a lot of thinking, and that's the song I want to hear.
0: Is there something you'd rather hear more?
1: Well, I don't think. I thought about it, and I was like, ooh, I don't really know.
0: Well, I hope you don't regret the decision. Who's this?
1: This is Gina.
0: Gina, where are you calling from?
1: Minnesota.
0: Minnesota where?
1: Wabasha.
0: Wabasha, great. What's going on tonight?
1: Not much. I was just listening to the radio.
0: Well, clearly you know how to have a great time. Thanks for calling Live Line. Let's play your song.

0: Live line, hi, what do you want to hear?
1: Would y'all be able to play Silvertown Sadness by Lana Del Rey?
0: Yes, in fact, it was the Cedric Gervais remix that was popular. The original is kind of slow and dull, and this is perfect as we head up towards the 4th of July.
1: Okay, we can do that one.
0: Who's this?
1: My name is Brooklyn.
0: Where are you calling from, Brooklyn?
1: Jonesboro, Arkansas.
0: What are you doing tonight, Brooklyn?
1: Just got out of the shower, so I'm probably just going to play Roblox with my friend.
0: Lana Del Rey makes a lot of great music for singing in the shower. With the steam and the echo, so much dramatic effects, and then the shampoo gets in your eyes.
1: Totally.
0: And let's go back. Thanks for calling, Lana.

11. I might be too strung out on compliments, overdosed on confidence, started not to give a f- and stop fearing the consequence, drinking every night.

0: You just can't beat the classics. 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With good subwoofers in your car, the windows down, Lifeline Summer. My name is Mason. Thank you so much for being who you are and for being here with us tonight. We really do appreciate it. 4th of July, Canada Day, everyone's celebrating something. Maybe you're not celebrating anything because you're not patriotic, you don't love your country. Well, that's all right, I guess. We don't discriminate. Your shout-outs and dedications. What are you doing? Where are you going? We've got contests all night long like this.
1: Secret song.
0: All right. Just be first to call us, correctly identifying the name of this item. It's very simple here. It's a wait till Drake is all done. We'd like to be respectful. Okay. What is this sound? It should be pretty easy, right? Nothing crazy. If you know, call now and win. 85-LIVELINE. That's 85-LIVELINE.
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0: Liveline, what's the secret sound?
1: Mason, is the secret sound one of those little wind-up, like, duck walking toys?
0: Well, I guess we have to give it to you, yeah.
2: That's right.
1: Awesome, thank you. Hell yeah.
0: The wind-up toy, who's this?
1: This is Kyle from Indianapolis. I've been trying to figure that out for, like, the last 4 weeks. I've been so close, and I want the trophy so bad.
0: Well, that's the first time we've ever played that sound.
1: I know, but all the other ones that I've been trying to get, I've been, like, coming up a little short, and I was like, I got to call now.
0: Oh, well, we're glad you got through, because now we're going to send you a Liveline Mason trophy. Oh, Kyle.
1: Awesome. Thank you so much, dude.
0: Or, because you're so passionate and loyal, we can send you a Liveline T-shirt. Limited stock. We don't have many left.
1: I would like the trophy.
0: All right. It'll be in your house within 2 weeks. Hang on. Okay.

0: Everybody's in a party mood tonight. We love it. Liveline, what do you want to hear?
1: New Kids on the Block, the Red One edition of Summertime.
0: Oh my gosh. Well, we usually end the show with it during summer, but because you're requesting it now, we'll play it now. We'll end the show with something else later on.
1: It has a great song, especially right. The remix.
0: What's your name? Where are you calling from?
1: This is Tim calling from Waynesboro, Pennsylvania.
0: Do you have any big plans for summertime?
1: Unfortunately working, but I'd like to take a vacation in there.
0: Aruba, Jamaica, Bermuda, Bahamas, someplace exotic.
1: I would love that.
0: Make it happen. Tim, thanks for calling.

0: Hello, Liveline. Who's this?
1: This is Kenzie, Sammy, Harley, and Ryan, Vermont, and we're celebrating our friend's birthday.
0: Wow, happy birthday. How old are you?
2: 33.
0: 33? 30. Oh, 13. Can't even drive yet. Well, what do you want to hear?
1: Olivia Rodrigo's new song.
0: Well, she's got a whole new album, but they're all really good songs. Let's play The Cure, okay?
1: Yes.
0: Okay, all right. Thanks for calling Liveline, everybody.
1: Thank you.

0: Welcome in to Liveline. Hello.
1: Hello.
0: Hello. Hi. Yes. What song would you like?
1: Hello.
0: Hello.
1: My clock's failing.
0: Hello.
1: Maybe you just stay on.
0: Hello. Hello. Maybe. Hello.
1: I wish it would say something of like, you're online. Just hold on or whatever.
0: Hello.
1: Are we online?
0: Hello.
1: I'm live.
0: Oh, all right. Well, I hope they call us back.
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0: July Blind. Yes, July 1st, Canada Day, heading up towards the 4th. Everyone's partying and we're playing your requests. 85 Live Line. Call that number. Hello.
1: Yeah, boyfriend. My Justin Bieber. New boyfriend.
0: Boyfriend. Do you wish Justin Bieber was your boyfriend?
1: No.
0: No? Was there a point in time where you had his posters all over your wall and you thought he was the hottest guy in the world?
1: No, I never did.
0: Oh, who's your celebrity crush?
1: John Legend. He's so smooth. So smooth.
0: What do you think of Chrissy Teigen?
1: She's all right.
0: No, she's terrible. You can be honest.
1: Yeah, no, I'm not a huge fan, but, you know, if I met her in person, maybe they would change my mind. I don't know.
0: No, I'm sure it would be even worse. I saw the two of them on the Ellen Show once, and it was John Legend's interview. Chrissy Teigen came out, and she was yelling, like, oh, my God, ha, ha, ha, and she's doing all the talking. Everybody, pay attention to me.
1: Oh, no.
0: What's your name? Where are you calling from?
1: Brittany, coming from...

0: Hello, Liveline. What do you want to hear?
1: Hi. I'm wondering if you would play Somber's homewrecker would be great. I love it. I think the video is great, too.
0: Uh-huh.
1: I'm just enamored with this kid. He's just amazing.
0: He is. Only like 20 years old.
1: I know.
0: What's your name?
1: My name is Kim. I'm calling from St. Cloud, Minnesota.
0: And what are you doing tonight?
1: I'm just hanging out. I'm doing a couple things and just thought I'd call up because you said call me.
0: Yeah. Here we are. We really do answer. See?
1: You do. You do.
0: And I'm glad that you pulled through for us. We appreciate it. Thanks for calling, Liveline.
1: All right. Sounds great. Thank you.

0: Live line, instant request. What do you want to hear?
1: A Pitbull song.
0: Pitbull?
1: Yeah, I know you want me.
0: I know you want me. Ah, you know I want ya. What's your name?
1: Jordan.
0: Where are you calling from, Jordan?
1: Kearney, Nebraska.
0: Cool. What are you doing tonight?
1: Driving home from soccer practice.
0: That's a great way to spend the first day of July.
1: Yeah.
0: Oh, so nice. Do you have any big plans this summer?
1: Yeah. We're going to Cancun.
0: Cancun, Mexico. That'll be great.
1: Yeah.
0: Or Cancun, Nebraska.
1: Cancun, Mexico.
0: Good. That's a lot better. It's like when somebody says, oh, we're going to go to Florence. Florence, Italy? No, Florence, Wisconsin. It's, oh, damn. Here's your song. Thanks for calling Liveline.

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Dial in your choice. 8-5 Lifeline. 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Lifeline.

0: Me in Lifeline. My name is Mason. Thank you for being here tonight. That's such a great song for summer as we welcome in July and Canada Day and the 4th, heading up towards that, and everyone's partying. What are you doing? Where are you going? What's happening? We want to get you on the air. It's so simple. Play your favorite songs. You can say anything you want. This is a live radio show. The number is 85 Liveline. Also, if you've been a user of the Liveline app for a long time, you've probably noticed that there's a new app for Liveline. And it's not too good because we didn't approve it. We didn't design it. We had nothing to do with it. They just kind of forced it upon everybody. And they're all complaining because the song history is gone. You can't really easily see what songs we've played in the last 2 hours. Some of the buttons just crap out. The app crashes. It slows down. There's issues. We're trying to get the old one back desperately. So bear with us. I'm working all day and night complaining to the people who are actually responsible for like 50% of the radio station apps in the world. It's crazy. So you think they got some time for a little crappy Liveline? I don't know. 85 Liveline is the number. Give us a call tonight. 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

0: 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We will play it, but not if you don't call us. 85 Liveline, hello.
1: Maybe TLC, Waterfalls.
0: Waterfalls.
1: Is that TLC or is that Destiny's Child?
0: Yeah, no, that's a perfect anthem. Everybody knows the words, even the guys, too. They're like, well, I don't like that song,
1: right?
0: But they really do.
1: Right?
0: The guilty pleasure.
1: Yeah, it's a good song.
0: Yeah. What's your name?
1: My name's Ashley.
0: Ashley, where are you calling from?
1: Tallahassee.
0: Ashley from Tallahassee.
1: That's me.
0: And what are you doing today?
1: I'm going to pick up some food and go meet my husband.
0: And he's probably going to eat all the food, and you'll say, well, why did I pay for it?
1: Exactly. That's the best part of the relationship, right?
0: No. The best part is when you get to eat all of it, and he's the one starving.
1: Oh. Yeah. Okay, I'm doing it wrong then.
0: Yeah, you are. Thank you for calling Liveline. Here's your song.
1: Thank you so much. Have a good one.
0: You too.

0: live line. What do you want to hear?
1: I knew you by Taylor Swift.
0: Yes, of course. Actually, the first time I heard this, I was like, I don't know. But now it's really grown on me. It's just so nice. Like a big pimple that you just can't get rid of. It's everywhere.
1: I know. We actually haven't heard it yet.
0: You haven't heard it yet?
1: I'm really curious.
0: Well, we are honored to be the first to present it to you. It sounds like a Tom Petty song. Do you know who he is?
1: Yeah.
0: You do?
1: I think, yeah.
0: Ask your great-grandmother.
1: Bro.
0: What's your name?
1: We're twins. Emily and Ashley.
0: And where are you calling from?
1: Winnipeg.
0: Manitoba. Great. Go to the theater and watch Toy Story 5. Everyone's raving about it. And if you've seen the others, it's a perfect addition to the whole series.
1: Wow.
0: Taylor wrote the song and actually brought the VHS of the original to the whole cast, and they all signed it. It was a really wholesome moment.
1: Nice.
0: A billionaire asking somebody for their autograph is so funny to me. Here's your song. Thanks for calling Liveline.
1: Yeah, okay.

0: Live line, what do you want to hear?
1: Hey, I want to hear Dracula by Tame Impala.
0: That is such a cool song, and honestly, I didn't think it would be around this long. First of all, I thought it would die after Halloween, but the fact now we're in July and people still want to hear it.
1: I don't know. I love the vibe.
0: Yeah, have you heard his other stuff too, or just this one?
1: Oh, I've heard his other stuff. I like Borderline too.
0: Mm-hmm. He's been putting out songs for a long time. This is really his first on pop radio.
1: Oh, really?
0: Yeah. You'd think there'd be so many more because he had lots of big streaming hits and songs that we've gotten requests for in the past, but for some reason, only alternative radio ever touched it.
1: Oh, wow. That's interesting.
0: But we play what people ask for on this show. What's your name?
1: My name is Chandler.
0: Chandler, where are you calling from?
1: I'm calling from Toronto, Ontario.
0: Oh, my goodness. What are you doing tonight?
1: I honestly just went and bought a pizza and about to head home and eat it.

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0: We might as well just shut off the whole radio station if you're not going to call us. We need those requests right now. Or text us. I guess that's fine, too. 85 Liveline. Hi, who's this?
1: It's Brian Lowe.
0: Brian, where are you calling from?
1: North Vernon, Indiana.
0: What would you like to hear?
1: Baby by Justin Bieber.
0: Yes. We've been on the air for 3 hours and 15 minutes and haven't played that yet. Where are my manners? Why do you want to hear it?
1: Yeah, because when I was like four, my mom used to play that song all the time on her playlist. And everybody in the car always liked it. Every single time, like, another person, you know. It was like, you know, they would like the song.
0: The only people who I knew that liked this when I was a kid were deaf people.
2: Yeah.
0: But now everybody likes it, it seems like, because we get a request for it every single day, and it's 16 years old.
2: Oh, wow.

0: 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What do you want to hear right now? Call or text 85 Liveline. Hi.
1: Can you play Girlfriend by Avril Lavigne?
0: Yeah, only if you sing part of it for me right now.
1: Okay. Hey, hey, you, you, I like your girlfriend. There you go.
0: No way, no way, I think you need a new one. You know that Avril sound we always play?
1: Really?
0: Yeah.
2: Huh? Avril!
0: Yeah, that's really her.
2: Avril! Avril!
0: She was here about 20 years ago and being very complicated during the interview, no pun intended. So the DJ, on purpose, mispronounced her name as Avril, and she went crazy.
2: Avril!
0: Avril, not Avril. What's your name? Where are you calling from?
1: Brianna from Grand Island, Nebraska.
0: Oh, I think Avril is the original Olivia Rodrigo. Let's play her now. Thanks for calling Liveline.
1: Thank you.

0: What do you want to hear?
1: Can I hear I Love It, I Love It, I Love It by Bella Kay?
0: Yes. In fact, it's been a little too long since we played it, about 2.5 hours ago.
1: Yeah.
0: It's our number two request. Who's this?
1: This is Brenda.
0: Brenda, where are you?
1: I'm in Jonesboro, Arkansas.
0: And what are you doing tonight?
1: I'm just making some deliveries.
0: Oh, cool. What kind of deliveries?
1: From Walmart, grocery orders.
0: Oh, I see. For all the people who don't want to go in, or they're too busy, or they just like seeing you.
1: Yeah.
0: Let's play your song right now. Thanks for calling.

0: have songs like that huge after all these years. You go to any party, a bar, a club, I'm sure you hear it. Liveline, my name's Mason. We are 15 minutes away from Rewind. It's the most popular part of the show, and it's summertime. It's Canada Day. We're heading up towards the 4th, which means everyone's just getting kind of crazy on the phones. We're getting so many calls, but you still got a little bit of room to squeeze in. So right now, pick up the phone and dial. I know it's an antiquated concept, but it's super simple. 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Right now, let's 85 Liveline. 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

Summertime by New Kids on the Block, which I promised was not as disappointing as it sounds. We end the show with that a lot this time of the year, and requests also coming in for the Will Smith version before the infamous slap of the Oscars.

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4: Inside the hour of throwbacks. And my name is Mason. You pick what we play. Reminisce by calling 85 Liveline and get on the air. What do you want to hear?
5: Could you play This Love by Maroon 5?
4: Oh, yes, of course. 2003, that was one of their first hits.
5: Yeah, it's a really good one. I listen to it in the car with my mom all the time.
4: Yeah, what's your name? Where are you calling from?
5: My name's Rowan, and I'm from Big Fork, Montana.
4: What's going on tonight?
5: Just in my basement listening to you guys.
4: In your basement?
5: Yeah, I live down there.
4: I do the show from my basement at my house.
5: Cool.
4: Yeah, we have people who come by all the time and they scream and yell. Lots of celebrities have been here.
5: Oh, dang.
4: It's crazy because I'm in a pretty rural area. I mean, out in the middle of nowhere. And could you imagine some big limo going down the street with Lady Gaga in it? That really happened.
5: I'm in a remote place, so it'll be pretty cool.
4: Yeah. But thanks for calling Liveline. Here's your song.
5: Thank you.

0: Yeah, so Liveline Rewind and your throwback requests. Call them in right now. Some really good ones on the way. 85 Liveline. Hi.
1: Do some Eminem.
0: Eminem. Yeah, we've got all of his songs. Which one?
1: We'll just Smack That by Eminem.
0: Smack it. We are smacking it now. Who's this?
1: Stacy.
0: Stacy, where are you from?
1: Melrose, Minnesota.
0: Stacy, does your mom got it going on?
1: She's got it going on.
0: Oh, good. How old's your mom?
1: She is 52.
0: Oh, so I'm going to get

0: Yeah, that's it. From 11 years ago. It's such a great song.
1: I love it. I heard it the other day. My YouTube popped it up, and I was like, oh my gosh, I need this every day of my life.
0: Well, this should wake everybody up. It's got a great beat, brings back a lot of memories. Who's this?
1: It's Michelle from Tallahassee.
0: Michelle, what are you doing tonight?
1: Cleaning, taking care of the kids, listening to the radio.
0: All right, well, summer's here. This is the perfect song for it. Thanks for calling Lightline, Michelle.
1: Awesome.
0: Bye.
2: Feeling my way through the darkness, guided by a beating heart.

0: Lifeline, who's this?
1: I'm sorry, I've got a toddler crying in the background.
0: Oh, I thought they were cheering because they're on the radio.
2: You're on the radio. You can help? Oh, you're so sad.
0: Oh, what do you want to hear?
1: I'm sorry. The song Wake Me Up by Avicii.
0: Oh,
1: I think I'm saying his name right.

0: Oh, my goodness. Lifeline Rewind. My name is Mason. What would you like to hear?
1: How about No Tears Left to Cry by Ariana Grande?
0: Ooh, absolutely. Who's this?
1: Kelly Martin from South Dennis, Massachusetts.
0: What are you doing tonight on Cape Cod?
1: I'm going to have a sleepover at my friend's house.
0: What kind of stuff do you do? Paint your nails, watch movies, talk about boys?
1: We just watch movies.
0: Mm-hmm. What's the hot movie right now?
1: We watch like the same movie every single time. He's All That. It's on Netflix, and it's the corniest movie, but it's so good.
0: Is it a chick flick?
1: Yeah.
0: Oh, I've never even heard of it. I'll have to check it out. And then I'll really love it, and you'll have to invite me over next time you watch it.
1: Of course.
0: Yeah, we'll sit around and gossip. And...
1: Yeah.
0: All right. Here's your song. Thanks for calling Liveline.
1: Of course.

0: feeling me? Let's do something.
1: Mix 105.1. Back when Justin Timberlake was good. Live rewind. Big Three Countdown. Tonight's most requested songs is next. We've got room for one more throwback. Hello.
2: What do you
1: want to
2: hear, Lewis? Okay, how about the Spice Girls?
1: Sure, wannabe?
2: Okay.
3: Yeah. You wanna be my lover? I'll tell you what I want, what I really, really want.
2: There you go.
1: What are your names?
2: Oh, man.
4: This is Sarah, Johnny, and Lulu from Belmont,
1: New Hampshire?
4: Yep.
1: Fabulous. What's going on tonight?
4: We're just driving home from bowling.
1: Oh, and everybody's piled in the car. Who had the highest score?
4: Dad.
2: I did.
1: 60 or what?
2: I was
1: 151. Wow, I usually bowl like a 70 or 80, and that's with the bumpers up.
2: Oh.
1: That's how bad I am. But back to 1996 we go, and thank you for calling Live Live.
2: Thank you.
4: Thank you.

0: 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The countdown of North America's most requested songs starts now. Liveline Big Three.
1: Oh, first time I heard this song, I was like, this is going to be song of the summer. I think if it would have came out about a month later, it could be. It's still popular, though. Not saying.

0: It's the most requested. 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It's all that. It's number one.
1: Just play it, man.
2: Olivia Rodrigo, Drop Dead, teaching us all how to be happy and sad, in love and heartbroken. Song of the summer, and Ariana Grande's got a new

0: 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You're heading to the airport, right?
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mundane, a masterpiece. 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
2: All right, are you ready for the greatest revenge story ever?
3: I've been waiting.
2: A Florida woman was arrested after allegedly paying a professional clown to attend every single one of her ex-boyfriend's softball games, rec softball games, and provide what police described as aggressively sarcastic emotional support.
3: No.
2: Yeah, so according to authorities, 31-year-old Brittany hired this local entertainer, Bobo the Magnificent.
3: Of course it's Bobo.
2: 3 days after a breakup with her former boyfriend, the clown appeared at 14 consecutive games, full makeup, rainbow suspenders, carrying a folding chair positioned directly behind the dugout. Now, players say the clown never spoke to Dawson, the boyfriend, directly, but applauded every mistake that he made.
3: Oh, my gosh.
2: Strikeouts were met with standing ovations. Groundouts received slow claps.
3: I wish I was there.
2: Dropped fly balls earned confetti throws.
3: Clown.
2: And teammates thought it was just a joke until the clown appeared week after week after week. So they thought it was funny at first.
3: Sure.
2: And the final straw reportedly came when the boyfriend struck out looking and the clown unveiled a handmade banner that said, "We all have off seasons."
3: Oh, okay. So clowns are fun at first and then they're not. They're creepy.
2: I guess the ex-boyfriend ended up fighting the clown in the parking lot. And the girlfriend was like, "Yeah, I did it. I paid for him." The clown was paid $2,300 for 6 weeks of, quote, entertainment.
3: Oh, Bobo.
2: And the girlfriend's excuse is she was investing in local entertainment.
3: I love all of this.
2: Isn't it like the greatest revenge story ever?
3: You made my week, bro.
2: Oh,
3: this
2: my
3: is
2: gosh.
3: So good.
2: I don't think anyone should be charged.
3: Right?
2: I think it's just good.
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2: John, Chantel, Jake, we're doing your 7:30 second date update. We're trying to help out Ryan. Ryan went out with Ella. Said, look, it was at the beginning, a little nervous. Sat down, started having dinner, started to vibe with one another. And at the end of the date, she got some kind of text, and he said that her expression changed, and she bailed all of a sudden.
3: Yeah.
2: Maybe it was big, and maybe that's why she hasn't reached back out.
3: Yeah, you never know.
2: Like, if there was a big life moment, she might not be interested right now in a date. So, Ryan, we're going to try Ella, and just listen in, and if you want to jump in, go for it, okay?
4: Okay, sounds good.
2: Hi, is this Ella?
5: Yes, this is she.
2: Ella, what's up? My name is John. I'm part of a morning radio show here in Salt Lake. We're on the radio station Mix 105.1. How's it going?
5: Good. why are you calling me?
2: Yeah.
3: Fair.
2: Yeah. Ella's all nervous. She's this is why we're calling. We just want to talk to you about a date that you went on with one of our listeners. Is that okay?
5: Maybe.
2: Okay. Does the name Ryan ring a bell?
5: Unfortunately, yes.
6: Oh, no.
3: Oh, man. Oh,
2: can you tell us why?
5: I guess he stole from me. Or the waitress. I'm not really sure who to decide he stole from at the moment, but that's, he's kind of gross.
2: He stole?
5: Yeah.
2: I'm sorry.
5: He got really weird about payment. When I offered to split the bill, because I just feel like that's the right thing to do when you first meet a person, he got very weird about it and insisted. And I said, okay, sure, I'll tip then. And, that kind of ruffled his feathers also, but he thought I tipped too much. So he took $10 and pocketed it.
3: Wait, he took the tip off the table for himself?
2: The money?
3: Yeah.
5: Yeah, he like counted it, and he goes, oh, no, that's way too much. She has plenty. And then he took 10 off the top of my, and he put it in his pocket.
2: So you're trying to be generous. You're tipping. You're doing your thing. And he goes and is like, a little taste for myself.
3: She wasn't that good.
2: Yeah. Oh, my gosh.
5: It was very strange,
2: Ella.
5: And I was immediately grossed out.
6: Yeah, okay. Yeah.
2: Ella, I hate to do this then, because obviously it was a huge turnoff, but we actually do have Ryan listening in. Ryan, did you take some of the tip away?
4: Yeah, well, I guess it may be in the heat of the moment, but that's not the part that matters. I mean, she was tipping 35%. Like, that's...
5: Okay.
4: Come on. I mean... I get it. Not everybody understands math.
5: Maybe you did well in
4: Spanish or something. But
5: oh my God! No, you're just cheap and an ass.
4: No, I mean that's not true. We had great conversation.
5: Okay.
4: We don't have to put the bad math in the middle between us.
5: You talk mostly about yourself, not getting into that. But who cares if I want to tip 35%? Waiting tables is hard.
4: I don't know. I just think it's bad practice.
2: Ryan, why did you pocket the extra money? Let's go with that first of all.
6: Yeah. At least give it back to her, dude.
4: We'll just use it on the next date. It's like whatever.
2: Okay, well, let's...
5: We won't.
3: Oh, Ella, it's a down payment.
2: Ella, are you interested in another date?
4: Exactly.
5: Absolutely not. He's gross. And I'm pretty sure he said we would get married one day, and that's really weird.
6: On the first date?
4: If we ever got married.
2: Okay.
4: No, it's just like...
2: I'm reading the vibes.
3: Yeah, yo, John, what's your read?
2: My read is there's no second date.
3: Really?
2: Yeah, no. I know.
6: It doesn't take a therapist to see that, but John is a therapist too.
5: Psychic.

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2: Mix1051, doing Chantel's Roses, catching the cheaters. We've been talking with Jay. Jay's wife, Tiff, has been volunteering a lot at the church, not just on Sundays, but actually throughout the week. And Jay feels like she's not going there to help out the church itself, but to be with this guy named Michael.
3: Yeah, and she sure seems like she's talking about him a lot more lately.
2: Yeah, bringing Michael up, left some kind of voice message to someone late at night, and she's like, no, it's just a friend. He's going, I don't know, it doesn't feel like a friend anymore. So what we're going to do is we're going to call up Tip, say someone sent her roses, we lost the card, and see if she thinks it's from Jay or if it's from Michael or someone else. Hey, Jay, I do need permission to record.
4: Yeah, go ahead.
2: Okay. Jake, are you ready?
3: Yeah, let's do it.
2: Okay.
5: Hello.
3: Hi, is this Tiff?
5: Yes, this is she.
3: Hi, Tiff. How's it going? My name's Jake. I'm calling from J&C Flowers. How are you doing today?
5: I'm good. How are you?
3: I'm doing good. Thank you. Hey, so this is actually a little embarrassing. So we're a new flower shop here in town, and we actually have a delivery for you. We've got some roses set to be delivered to you today. Here's the thing. I did lose the card. So if there's any way you know who might be sending you flowers today, I can get these flowers sent out to you. I just need to, you know, find the name on the card. Do you maybe have any clue as to who might be sending you flowers?
5: I guess, Jay.
4: You had to think about it?
2: There was a pause. Hey, Tiff. What? Hi, Tiff. I got to just jump in. My name is John. I'm not alone here. I'm on the radio station Mix 105.1. That's your husband's voice, Jay. He's on the phone as well. We're recording right now. I got to let you know.
5: Oh, oh my gosh.
4: Why did you have to pause so long? Who else were you thinking about? Come on. Seriously.
5: Nobody. I was just caught off guard.
4: No. You were trying to figure out whether or not it was Michael.
5: No, I wasn't.
6: Okay, Tiff, so Jay called us because he thinks there's something going on between you and a guy from church. He says you've been texting, sending voice messages, and spending a lot of time together volunteering.
5: Yeah, he's my friend.
4: Then why wasn't my name immediately out of your mouth? Like, why?
5: Because I was confused, okay?
4: You hesitated.
5: Oh, for, like, 2 seconds. Come on.
4: Well, 2 seconds is all it took.
6: Okay, so let's talk about Michael real quick. Like, how often are you two communicating?
2: Mm, yeah.
5: Oh, my God. We text and we talk sometimes after church.
4: Every day?
5: Most days.
4: See?
2: Wow.
4: There it is.
3: Most.
5: No, it's not like that.
2: Hey, Tiff, let me ask you just a question right now. And I know this is like kind of like it smacks you right across the face, but like, do you have feelings for Michael?
5: I don't know.
4: There. That's exactly what I was afraid of. That's why I called.
2: Oh, my gosh.
6: Jay, we feel for you. I think the pause at the beginning told you everything that you were feeling and validated that and just everything you need to know.
4: Yeah. Whether it meant something to her or not, it meant something to me.
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0: It's Thursday. Let's hang out. Let's do this thing. Remember, the number to always call in and hang out is 844-649-1051. I'm John. She's Jess. We're hanging out this week.
7: Good morning. It's been so fun.
0: Chantel's over there on the honeymoon. Jake's out until Wednesday of next week in Washington. And Jess was nice enough to hang out in studio. You actually you left the show yesterday sharing with us that your son, Cooper, had gotten into an accident.
7: Oh, yeah. This poor kid.
0: Yeah.
7: This poor kid. Like, this is his second accident. He's 18. And it's never his fault. People just hit him. I'm like, do you have a neon sign that says, please hit me? Because we got to get rid of that sign. But he's okay. Thank God. That's the most important thing, obviously. I was really shook yesterday. I kept hugging him and kissing him. And he's like, okay, mom. I'm like, no, you're my one and only.
0: Right.
7: You know?
0: How was he, though? Because I know when I've gotten into an accident, like the adrenaline, and then you're almost like shaky afterwards.
7: Oh, yeah.
0: And did he go through all of that at some point?
7: Yeah. Like he feels fine physically for now, it sounds like, which is good. But yeah, he was pretty shook. And then he went home and he's like, okay, I don't have a car and I'm not at work, so I guess I'll do my chores. So he's doing the dishes and he's like, mom, a Frankie and Jess mug fell out of the cupboard and broke. I'm like, I've got a ton of those. I think we're good.
0: We got the merch. Don't you worry. We got some swag.
7: I think we're good.
0: It's gonna be okay.
7: But it just felt like it was one of those awful, horrible, rotten, no good days.
0: It's like you're already at a low and then that happens.
7: Right.
0: You actually sent me a photo. That was a good little accident.
7: It was pretty gnarly, dude.
0: Yeah
7: it was, you know, the back right tire and passenger side, and so thank God he was okay, and it was steps from his job. I mean, isn't that always the way? It's like it always happens close to home, close to your destination. It's so scary.
0: I think I read that once. It's like always 1 mile from your home is like when it's most dangerous for you, which is like horrific to think about.
7: Well, and that's why they were always telling people, because some people get in the habit of taking their seatbelts off early. It's like, oh, I'm almost home.
0: Sure.
7: And then boom.
0: That's when it happens.
7: Yeah, you got to be careful.
0: Yeah. I had a pretty exciting morning because I got to wake up my daughter, Ella, this morning.
7: Oh, that's right.
0: Yeah, which was really cool because usually dad's gone and I don't get to do anything like that.
7: Yeah.
0: But she has a soccer tournament that's been going on the last 3 days, and her first game this morning is 7 a.m.
7: Oh my gosh.
0: Over in Rose Park, which means you have to be there at 6:30.
7: Okay.
0: So she had to be up like at 5 o'clock. She likes to get up like an hour and a half beforehand, have her breakfast and everything. So dad got to wake her up.
7: That's so freaking cute. She's just down the road.
0: Yeah, I know.
7: That's cool.
0: I'm going to walk over there, watch some of the game. Just, you know, while we're playing some Huntrix, I'm going to go over there.
7: You should. That's awesome.
0: Yeah, and I was worried coming, like, oh, is she going to be upset that dad's waking her up so early? But no, she was great.
7: She wasn't
0: grumpy. No, she was positive. So I'm like, okay, it's going to be a good day today.
7: Love it.
0: Also, you're here on a very special day. On Thursdays, we do something called Playlist Playoff.
7: Okay.
0: And we come up with a category. And then today it'll be the two of us. You pick three songs that you feel like fit that category.
7: Fun.
0: And then our listeners pick their favorite playlist between the two of us.
7: Oh my gosh.
0: So that's going to be at 7:50 this morning. Make sure to join us. I will tell you the category today, 4th of July playlist.
7: Okay.
0: So very easy. Three songs that you feel like would hit at that 4th of July party you're going
7: Got
0: to.
7: Got it.
0: Okay. Here, let's do this.
8: Hear ye, hear ye.
9: On this day in pop culture history.
0: It was on this day in 1991, Alice Cooper released his solo album. Alice Cooper, well, from Arizona.
7: He is an AZ guy. Yeah, he buys a lot of Mary Kay with his eyeliner.
0: Oh, yeah, of course, yes. There was a time in those early 90s where Alice Cooper was like the big rock singer.
7: Oh, yeah.
0: Yeah.
7: He had a cool bar and grill downtown in Arizona, and I met a really nice yet creepy bouncer there in college.
0: Oh, well, there you go.
7: It's one of my famous stories, John. You'll hear it one day.
0: Okay. It was on this day in 1997. We got the first Men in Black movie. I loved the Men in Black franchise.
7: So good.
0: All of them. Will Smith, Tommy Lee Jones. So good. That was in 97 on July 2nd.
7: Oh,
0: and then
7: crazy.
0: Today, happy birthday to Margot Robbie.
7: Oh, yay!
0: Barbie, Harley Quinn, and Suicide Squad. How old do you think Margot Robbie is today?
7: I would say she's 33.
0: 36.
7: Okay.
0: 36.
7: She's gorgeous.
0: Oh, yeah. No, absolutely. All right. And as we've been doing all this week, if you're around, we want to hook you up. How about this vinyl record?
10: So much more
0: love Hurry Up Tomorrow. It's the new vinyl record by The Weeknd. All you have to do, it's very easy. You pick up the phone and you call us. Tell us what you're doing for the 4th. Maybe you've never called in before and you're just listening today. We want to say hi to you. So 844-649-1051. Be the first caller of the morning. And Jess, what do we got for trending?
7: Everybody's talking about this. The people, Empire State Building.
0: Oh.
7: So much happened. We're going to break it down.
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0: Number one for all the hits, Mix 105.1. Good morning. We've gotten those tickets for you to see Benson Boone coming up at 7:20 this morning. It's called the Yours Always Music Festival. 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Should we do it? Should we do what's trending?
1: Yeah.
0: Let's go.
1: Okay, so the whole world is talking about this Russian couple. The whole world.
0: Yes.
1: They scaled the Empire State Building. And they had masks on. They're dressed in black. Their names are Angela and Ivan. They're in their early 30s. So they scale the Empire State Building. They have this big flag talking about love. Mm-hmm. Okay. So everyone's like watching it. People are just like, what is happening? What is going on? And then he gets down on one knee and

0: proposes. It was so romantic.
1: Here's the audio from a helicopter pilot watching it.
2: Two geniuses climb to the top of the Empire State Building, the top of the spire.
3: Oh, that's awesome. It's not some worker changing a light, is it?
2: Nah, it's a male, female, dressed in black. They had some flag they were waving when they were up at the top. And he just proposed to her.
0: I love their voices, man.
1: I know.
0: It's so cool.
4: That is, that's high up there.
0: That, yeah.
4: The video made me feel like, like when they went to where the spire,
0: uh-huh.
4: like where they changed the light bulb at the very top of the Empire.
0: Yeah. Oh, yeah.
4: Also, she was dressed as Catwoman.
0: They were, dude, it was hot. I'm sorry. It was
4: okay.
0: Superhero.
4: Okay.
0: Yeah, it was hot.
4: I was like, dang, they look good.
0: Yeah. It was so cool. I'm like, we need this right now. This is cool. So I guess once they got down, they ended up getting arrested. You can't do that. So in case you're planning that, you're not allowed. Multiple charges, including, I can never say this word, burglary.
4: Burglary, okay.
0: I can never say it. They also face reckless endangerment, criminal trespass, and I guess they were previously featured in a Netflix doc in 2024, and they climbed something massive, this tower in Malaysia, which was over 2,200 feet tall. This is their thing.
4: This is what they do.
0: They love it. They're daredevils.
4: Huh.
0: But the ring was huge. I mean, I was like, is that real? Is that lab created? I couldn't tell.
4: So where are they making their money? You know what I mean?
0: Like, yeah.
4: What do they do on the side? What's their side hustle?
0: Well, and how cool is that they met their twin flame?
4: Yeah.
0: I mean, who else wants to do that stuff? Not me.
4: No, thank you.
0: No. And then Miley Cyrus. I'm pretty excited about this because everybody loves Miley. I mean, I just adore her.
4: Yeah.
0: But she got her own Barbie. And this is like so special. I'm a Barbie girl. I don't know if you know this, but I have Barbies in a storage unit in Phoenix.
4: Oh, dang.
0: I do. Because 20 years ago, I thought that this would be like a 3-hour tour in Salt Lake.
4: Right.
0: And God was like, yeah, you're cute. It's going to be 20 years.
4: Uh-huh.
0: So I've been little by little cleaning out the storage unit in Phoenix, but there's still some of my Barbies in there that I have to rescue. I love Barbies.
4: Do you have some like nice ones, like old school?
0: Yeah.
4: Oh, okay.
0: Still in the box.
4: Yeah.
0: Yeah. Huh. And I grew up playing with Barbies. I would always make them do really horrible, naughty things.
4: Sure, of course.
0: Yes. I'm a terrible person. But Miley gets her own Barbie, and I'm like half tempted to get the Miley Barbie.
4: Go get a Miley Barbie and throw it in the storage unit.
0: Yeah. I know. Well, no, this one I keep here. Yeah, that's real funny. Real funny. And then what else did we want to talk about? I think you had some other news
4: over
0: there.
4: How about Team USA yesterday? Did you watch the World Cup?
0: It was on.
4: Okay.
0: You?
4: Yeah, we watched the whole thing. Ella plays soccer. She was into it. All of a sudden, there was a red card. We were down a player for 30 minutes. The last 30 minutes of the World Cup, we played down a person. Still won 2-0. Here's some audio from it.
5: Can he get around to that ball? They're going to flush it. Balogun scores. Flo Balogun. He'll do the LeBron celebration. It's 1-0 U.S. Tillman. It's in. Malik Tillman. 2-0 United States. There's the final.
4: That's why we chose.
5: And it's in! Malik Tillman! 2-0 United States! There's the final whistle. Seattle, we're coming back. Monday night in the round of 16. The United States, despite being down a man for half an hour, has beaten Bosnia and Herzegovina and has moved on to the next round of the World Cup.
4: I'm curious why we chose John Denver. Country Roads is the song.
0: Yeah,
4: it threw me off yesterday.
0: Like, get some recognition.
4: Okay. I got a few other ideas.
0: Isn't that weird?
4: Yeah.
0: And then we've been talking about it all week. Taylor Swift, Travis Kelce. So the big wedding happening this weekend, the castle in Madison Square Garden. The wedding's going to be over 10 hours long.
4: No.
0: 10 hours long. Every man's worst nightmare.
4: Yes.
0: Every woman's dream. Like, I'm here. Yes. If she needs a like someone to sit in a seat, one of those like people with the hire.
4: Yeah,
0: I could totally do that. So it's a whole big thing. Are we surprised? Not so much, but it's going to be this big extravaganza over the weekend. The food is going to be amazing. The decor, I mean, it's going to be like walking into a garden, enchanted. It's Taylor Swift.
4: They say that the rehearsal dinner is going to happen, I think, tonight.
0: Okay.
4: And there's 100 guests at the rehearsal dinner alone. And the rehearsal dinner, I think, is at the Madison Square Garden as well.
0: I'm sure. And then it's like a cocktail hour, and they'll have a and it's going to have this beautiful view, and then it's like 1,000 guests for that. And I think it just keeps building as it goes on.
4: Oh, my God.
0: But, yeah, 10 hours. But
4: no,
0: I would totally take off work for that.
4: You would? Yes, I'd make a quick appearance, make sure everyone saw me. Then I just sneak out the back, a little Irish goodnight. Like,
0: do you even like weddings? Are you ordained or anything like that?
4: I am ordained. I've done a lot of weddings for our listeners. I do like a wedding.
0: Okay.
4: I do. I love the idea of celebration of love.
0: Yeah.
4: It's always a party. Like, they're fun.
0: They are fun.
4: I'm not someone who like talks, but 10 hours just, I don't need that.
0: A little bit too much. It's like a job at that point.
4: Yeah, at some point, you're going, okay, we've seen it.
0: Yeah.
4: We've celebrated you. I want to get to Netflix.
0: You know what's funny? It's like, you know, if you're kind of tiffing with your spouse,
4: yeah.
0: Maybe got in a fight in the car on the way
4: there.
0: And you go to a wedding, you're like, don't do it. It sucks.
4: Start triggering
0: person.
4: You.
0: I'm that person. Why are they doing this? They're idiots.
4: And that's what's trending. Coming up, we'll check in with the hot topic from yesterday. And then today we're talking 4th of July. It's all happening within the next 10 minutes here on Mix 105.1.

0: Olivia Dean, Man I Need, 6:35. Good morning, Mix 105.1. Let's go back to yesterday, Wednesday, when we were doing the hot topic about people who are paying like $200,000 to get buried next to celebrities.
1: Yeah.
0: And we're like, that's crazy. Is there anyone out there who would do that? Not many. 98% of us say no. 2% of us say yes, I would pay extra to be buried next to a celebrity.
1: I really want to talk to that 2%.
0: Right?
1: Because I'm like, how much extra and who exactly?
0: Janice did send us a DM saying, no, but my mother does like to travel and visit celebrity grave sites.
1: Okay.
0: Have you ever done that before?
1: I've thought about it, especially the one in L.A., because there's so many celebs that we grew up with that are buried there.
0: Mm.
1: But even in New Orleans, I've heard those cemeteries are fun to tour, but it's just kind of also like some dark spirits as well.
0: Kind
1: of creeps me out a little bit. You?
0: Well, you know, I've told you this week how I'm really into like American history. Like, I did see some like old cemeteries when I was in Pennsylvania that I wanted to stop by and like wander, because I knew there would be people buried there from 1500s.
1: Yeah.
0: And I just thought that was cool.
1: It is cool.
0: But I don't know if I'm going out of my way to see someone's tombstone.
1: Yeah.
0: Like, what do? You go, oh. And then you move, like, what's the...
1: Take a selfie.
0: Right.
1: I was like, here.
0: I don't know what to do. Jen and I did the crypts in Paris.
1: Ooh.
0: And I don't know. That was weird for me also.
1: Oh, why?
0: It was a bunch of bones underneath the ground, and you're wandering around, and I don't know.
1: Okay.
0: I didn't know what to do. People were taking photos, and I felt weird taking pictures of these. Like, these were humans at one time. And I don't know. It gave me a weird feeling.
1: I was talking about that this week with a friend, just the, you know, pictures at funerals or things like that.
0: Yeah.
1: It just kind of feels a little interesting, you know?
0: Oh, yeah. I was at a funeral, and all of a sudden they were doing selfies with the person in the casket. And I was like, that's strange.
1: It's not just me that feels
0: I'm like, I don't know. Okay. I'm okay with like the hand on hand. You know, it's like it's very soft and sentimental. But when you're doing selfies with grandma.
1: To each their own.
0: Yeah.
1: Not here to judge, just a little bit.
0: All right. Coming up next, we have a brand new hot topic. It has to do with the 4th of July. We'll do it after Ed Sheeran on Mix.
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0: Good morning. We've got them for you. I'm talking about those tickets to see Benson Boone coming up at 7:20 this morning. It's the Yours Always Music Festival. Right now, though, it's all about the Hot Topic. Hot Topic's the daily poll that goes up there on Instagram at Mix1051 Utah. We were talking earlier this week, Jess, about the firework ban.
1: Yes.
0: And, you know, they're saying, hey, you need to go watch a firework show or a drone show somewhere. And I've asked this question before, but I always love to talk about it around the 4th because you have your choice of both. Fireworks or drone show?
1: Oh.
0: Which one would you rather see?
1: Fireworks. I'm old school, man. Okay. What about you?
0: I love the idea of a drone show.
1: Okay.
0: Like, I think it's cool to kind of see these. Because if you see a good one, almost these figures move in the sky. It feels very like Harry Potter-esque,
1: yeah.
0: You know, and I'm okay. Like, oh, this is cool. But I've lately seen a lot of bad drone shows.
1: Really? Like where?
0: I feel like the last few I've seen, they're not as cool as what they were maybe like 2 years ago when I saw my first one.
1: Okay.
0: And I'm like, oh.
1: Oh, that sucks.
0: Yeah.
1: Okay.
0: Now it's just a couple lights up in the sky. I don't know.
1: Times are tough, man. Yeah. Drones are expensive.
0: It's like our budget's down and we're not repairing them.
1: They're expensive.
0: It looks like the Broadway Media Marquee, you know, where they're missing some lights.
1: Oh,
0: like,
1: I didn't even notice.
0: It's like one of those kind of things.
1: That's funny.
0: Like, I don't know. So I'm a fireworks.
1: Was it just a really good show you saw the first time?
0: I think that's why.
1: The bar was set too high.
0: Yeah.
1: Man, it's not your fault.
0: Well, I feel the same way about fireworks, though. Like, growing up, I grew up in Southern California. So most of the fireworks I ever saw were at Disneyland.
1: Oh.
0: Which is to music, and I mean, it's, you know.
1: That's the best.
0: It's the Disney fireworks.
1: Yeah.
0: And then I went to a fireworks show that wasn't Disney, and I went, oh, this is a lot different.
1: This is junk.
0: Yeah.
1: Yeah, this is crap.
0: Like, okay.
1: I grew up in Arizona, and you sit outside, and you're just sweating, and then you're watching fire in the air. Unless you have a pool, it's just not even fun.
0: Yeah, you're already burnt.
1: Yeah.
0: Yeah. Fireworks or drone show, that's the question. We're going to put it up on Instagram. Head over there. If you know of a good drone show, you drop a DM. I need to see maybe a new one.
1: Redemption,
0: you know?
1: for John.
0: Exactly. So drop a DM over there at Mix1051 Utah. And coming up next in just about 6 minutes, we're going to talk to Preston and Garrett from Handy and Handy. There's 20 individuals from here in Utah who are suing Delta for flying into turbulence. And we're going to find out if they have a case or not.
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0: are back in studio answering our legal questions when it comes to pop culture. I'm talking about Preston and Garrett from Handy and Handy. So before we talk about the Delta passengers who are currently suing Delta, I want to ask you the hot topic for today. Obviously, we're sliding into the 4th of July, so we're asking the question, fireworks or drone show, which one you got?
1: Oh, man, I'm going to give my – well – in general, I like fireworks, right? I think the drone show, the novelty's worn off a little bit, but if I'm going to throw in the drought and the dry conditions, my responsible part of me says, just do a drone show.
0: Hey, we were talking earlier this week about the firework ban and whether or not you're for or against the ban. And we had about 11% of listeners say they're against the ban. Everyone else was pretty for it. How do you feel about it?
1: Yeah, I'm for it. You know, and I think I'm sure people can like dive into the statistics on this and say, oh, fireworks don't cause these fires and things. That may be, but I mean, just out of an abundance of caution, I'm fine with it.
0: I shared the story that my neighbor caught my bush on fire a few years ago with fireworks. So I'm fine with all firework bans at this point.
1: Yeah, absolutely.
0: Earlier this week, we were telling the story that 20 Delta passengers are suing Delta Airlines for severe turbulence injuries and other impacts from it. This actually was a flight from Salt Lake to Amsterdam. It was last year. I remember reporting on this story because any horrific plane story we share, since I have a fear of flying, and the lawsuit is claiming that the pilots ignored weather warnings, resulting in 2.5 minutes of pure chaos with this severe turbulence. And Garrett, I'm going, can you go after Delta for something you kind of can see, but you can't when it comes to turbulence?
1: Yeah, I mean, you certainly can. I mean, and that's going to be really the crux of their case, right, is showing that they had all the information in front of them and that this was a conscious decision to fly into this severe weather, right, and put people at risk. And then really, I think, you know, the theme in a lot of cases like this is Delta putting profits over the safety of their passengers, because I guess, you know, staying on course and not diverting or going to a different airport in the long run, it just saves them some money. So they make it about that too. But I mean, I don't know, John. I mean, I find myself pretty complacent on flights about my seatbelt, you know, and the seatbelt warning. I've never been through turbulence like this. I mean, it sounds pretty intense. And I know it was 2.5 minutes or whatever, but I'm sure it felt like a lot longer than that if you were going through it.
0: Turbulence that I noticed that my wife doesn't even notice feels like severe turbulence to me. So I could only imagine what this was. They say the plane hit an angle of 40 degrees where the left wing was so far down and it was just dropping and then going back up and dropping again for those 2.5 minutes where people were like flying out of their seats, hitting the top. And then I guess part of this lawsuit has to do with the fact that they flew another 90 minutes to Minneapolis when they should have maybe landed at a different airport. Now, to me, I can give the pilots a pass on maybe flying through turbulence, but the fact that they didn't land somewhere else, that's where I start to go towards these 20 people suing Delta.
1: Yeah, right. I mean, I'm with you. I mean, you know, 90 minutes, that's a long time if you've had people thrown around inside the plane. I mean, you've got people that are injured and, you know, I mean, they were flying into the ceiling and things like that. And so, not surprised that people were hurt. And I agree. I'm surprised that Delta took so long to really address it as an emergency.
0: Yeah, we have Garrett Handy with Handy and Handy. Hey, Garrett, if someone wants to get a hold of you or Preston, how can they do so?
1: The best way is just give us a call. We'd be happy to talk to you about your legal questions, especially, you know, if you got an accident or injury case. You can reach us at 801-264-6677 or our website, handylawutah.com.

0: Olivia Rodrigo mix 1051. Yes, 4th of July is just 2 days from now, but did you know today is World UFO Day? Are you, Jess, are you a believer in the UFOs and the aliens?
1: I don't even know, man.
0: You don't know?
1: I feel like there's stuff we don't know that they don't want us to know, but are they aliens? Are we the aliens? I don't know.
0: I'm all into the, I love following the conspiracy theories. I'm not really like, I don't buy into them, but I love learning about them.
1: Okay.
0: And there's been all of these like UFO documents released in the last year.
1: I did hear that.
0: And I keep getting excited like, oh, this is going to be the one. And every single time, it's such a letdown.
1: Is it all redacted?
0: Or a blurry image.
1: Yeah.
0: I'm like, it's 2026. I could do a whole movie on my phone that could be played at the Megaplex.
1: Yeah.
0: And it would, because that's how good our cameras are these days. Yet every UFO photo is like blurry.
1: Yeah.
0: Like, how does that happen?
1: Do you think they really look like they tell us
0: like
1: in the movies?
0: Like a little green men?
1: I don't know. We're just the big eyes and really thin and just, they look creepy.
0: Oh, yeah. I don't know. I was watching this documentary about octopus.
1: Oh, that. Okay.
0: And
1: cooked it the other night.
0: And I cooked it the other
1: night. How rude of you.
0: I know. And I'm like, maybe. And I said this to the kids. I'm like, oh, man, if the octopus are the aliens, they're going to come for us. Because we've been eating them.
1: Yes, pretty much.
0: Utah is ranked 20th in alien abduction claims.
1: Ooh. Who's number one?
0: I don't have that.
1: We're 20?
0: We're 20.
1: Okay. It's pretty high, man.
0: I don't feel like I've heard a lot of alien abduction stories. I mean, in the 70s, I feel like there were some, but what, have you met anyone who says they've been abducted by aliens?
1: I've met a lot of people that have been probed.
0: Oh, okay.
1: Sorry, I took it a whole nother direction, my friend.
0: Utah, in the last 5 years, has had 245 sightings, UFO sightings.
1: That's so crazy. And that's the thing is that for years, people didn't believe these people. They're like, you're crazy. Get on medication. Get in a padded room. Like, no, there's weird stuff happening.
0: Well, we also have Skinwalker Ranch here, which is a whole nother story. It is the most studied paranormal hotspot in the United States.
1: Would you ever go to that
0: place?
1: No,
0: I don't want to mess with that.
1: Same.
0: No.
1: Same.
0: Again, I'm fine with, you want to show me a photo of the aliens? Great. I don't want to meet an alien.
1: No.
0: Same with ghosts. You want to show me one or tell me your story? I'll believe you. I'm good.
1: Yeah.
0: I don't need to experience it.
1: I'm closed off to this.
0: Yes. All right, coming up next, since it is Thursday and we're off tomorrow for the 4th of July, we're going to tell you what's popping. All the fun stuff happened across Utah for the 4th of July. First, though, Somber and Homewrecker, Mix 1051.

0: You know, Somber is part of the Yours Always Music Festival, which is going down at the Utah Safe Fair Park October 2nd through the 3rd. And we're going to give you tickets to see Somber, Benson Boone, Steven Sanchez, and more coming up in just about 11 minutes. Right now, though, let's get to What's Poppin'.
1: What's Poppin'?
0: So What's Poppin' is where we just tell you fun stuff happening usually over the weekend. Longer weekend, 4th of July. We get the holiday tomorrow.
2: Yes.
0: And what are you doing for the 4th? Do you do any, like, parades? Fireworks show?
2: I am not a parade girl.
0: Okay.
2: We do like the fireworks, but we usually just go on the back patio and kind of check them out, you know? It's always my son's birthday. So that's usually like a big thing for the fam is fireworks and then Coop's birthday. So we've got his simulator golf party this weekend. My girlfriend, Shauna, has a really fun backyard and pool in Draper. So we'll go over there for a swim. Cool. Church, of course. That's our favorite thing on Sundays to see our friends. And a lot of resting up because this kicked my trash this week.
0: Yeah, are you? Jess has been out of doing morning radio for 3 years. You went to the podcast where you don't have to wake up at, you know, 4 a.m. anymore.
2: It's brutal. You're a saint, bro. I hope your listeners appreciate all the love because you are the best. What are you guys doing this weekend?
0: Not much. We usually do a 4th of July party with like all of our family comes over and some friends and we do field games in the backyard.
2: Fun.
0: And the kids love it. We're going to do like a modified with like Liam's kind of diagnosis, but the family still wants to do something. So we're going to grill stuff. And then there's so many July birthdays. We do like a July birthday party at the same time.
2: That's right. It's your birthday month too.
0: Yeah, exactly. July 14th, Bastille Day.
2: You know what? I'm January 14th.
0: Oh, look at that.
2: 14th's my lucky number.
0: All right. we should say this weekend, we're giving away Post Malone tickets right here on Mix. So make sure you're listening to find out how you can win those. Today, the North Ogden Flower Farm is kicking off their Bucket You Pick Flowers.
2: Oh.
0: This is where you buy a bucket, and then you walk through, and you get to grab the flowers yourself.
2: I would love that.
0: It's kind of fun, right?
2: I would love that.
0: Also, the Hot Air Balloon Festival in Provo starts today.
2: Okay.
0: The Ogden Arts Festival kicks off tomorrow. And then, I mean, everyone has a 4th of July. I had them all listed, and I was like, I can't just read all of these.
2: That'd be lame.
0: But so everyone has like a 4th of July thing. I did want to say Brad Paisley's playing the Freedom Festival this year.
2: Oh, he is?
0: Yeah.
2: I love him.
0: So that would be fun. Some other stuff. Les Mis is at Tuacon if you want to just get out.
2: Okay.
0: I saw that My Fair Lady's over at Hale.
2: It is.
0: Right now.
2: Yeah.
0: Have you seen it?
2: I have not. We're getting ready in the fall to go see Joseph and the
0: Technicolor Dreamcoat?
2: It's been on my bucket list forever.
0: I've never seen it either.
2: Yeah.
0: When I moved here, I feel like Donny Osmond was playing it maybe at the Capitol Theater at the time.
2: Oh, I'm sure.
0: And it was like a big deal. And then I'm like, oh, I got to see this thing. And I've never done it.
2: That totally happens. My mom loves it and she's loved it forever. Yeah. And I'm like, I need to see that and see what she's been talking about.
0: That's cool. Blues and Brews at Snow Basin. I've emceed this a bunch. It's so much fun.
2: Okay.
0: It's a cool vibe. And then again, there's parades everywhere. I'm trying to convince the kids to wake up early.
2: Are you that guy? Your parade guy?
0: I'd like to go, and I feel like I want to do something like Americana.
2: Okay.
0: I want to feel something.
2: Maybe wear a tank top and pop a beer.
0: Oh. Don't you worry about that. I have got you covered.
2: I like parades when they're on TV. It's called Macy's, bro. That's how I parade.
0: All right, that, my friends, is What's Poppin'. And coming up, we got those tickets for you to see Benson Boone and Somber at the Yours Always Music Festival. The free-

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0: tonight.
1: Mix 1051 722. We're late. Late to give you tickets. These beautiful things that I've got. Please stay. I'm talking about the Yours Always Music Festival coming to the Utah State Fair Park October 2nd through the 3rd. This is the first of probably many of the Yours Always Music Festival. We got Benson Boone, Somber, Labyrinth, Steven Sanchez, and many, many more. Text the keyword festival. Your keyword again is festival, and you're texting it to the short code 33986. Okay, I read this morning. I'm like, this cannot be true. You find it here.
2: Okay.
1: The average person eats 11 scoops of ice cream a week. That seems high, right?
2: That is high, and I'm an ice cream girl. I would say I have at least a few scoops a week.
1: 95% of Americans admit to eating at least one scoop per week.
2: Okay.
1: I'm like, I could get, yeah, okay.
2: Maybe I'm above average. Now that you break it down, I might have a problem, sir.
1: Americans eat an estimated 11.4 billion pounds of ice cream over a summer. That's enough ice cream to fill up 113 football stadiums.
2: Oh, wow.
1: Favorite flavor is actually mine, cookies and cream.
2: Okay.
1: Yeah.
2: Okay.
1: Chocolate is Gen X's favorite.
2: Chocolate's good. I just can't do the vanilla. I love the Rocky Road.
1: Yeah.
2: I love some like cookie dough and caramel. Mm. Oh, I just, yeah. Oh, gosh. I love it. I'm trying to think. Culver's was where I went yesterday. I got that on the way home because you gave me a tip since my son was in a car accident.
1: Uh-huh.
2: You were like, you got to take him home a favorite treat or
1: get
2: something.
1: Some comfort
2: like,
1: food.
2: Dude, good call. Yeah. You're a dad. Yes. You get good. It.
1: Okay.
2: So I brought home, you know, custard for everybody.
1: Oh,
2: and he
1: best.
2: Loves the salted caramel with the cookie dough.
1: Okay.
2: And then we just did, Kevin and I did the flavor of the day. It was like some sort of chocolate with Heath and all the things.
1: We, I bought at Trader Joe's. They have these mini ice cream cones that look like a drumstick.
2: Oh, I've seen
1: them. But they've shrunk into like 1/10 the size.
2: Yeah.
1: And I love them because it gives me just enough at night to be like, oh, I

0: at something. And my kids like get so upset when I suggest eating these because they think it's a tease.
1: Oh, I could see that.
0: You know, they want a whole thing. And I'm like, no, it's just like a, it's a whisper of a dessert.
1: It's like just don't ever say that again. That's hilarious. You're killing me.
0: All right, so what's going on with the creamery?
1: Oh, this is so cool. So you and your fam, I'm sure, have been to the creamery in Beaver, right?
0: If you're driving to St. George, if you're going to Vegas, you stop at the creamery.
1: Yeah, every time.
0: Mm-hmm.
1: On the way down, on the way back.
0: Yes, you do.
1: Good food, massive place, yummy place to shop. And so the Creamery in Beaver is donating a portion of their proceeds to the local fire department as they help fight the Cottonwood Fire and other local emergencies. And I just, and of course, I'm sure that they're donating some cheese curds.
0: Oh,
1: and
0: yeah.
1: My favorite is the buffalo cauliflower.
0: I haven't had that.
1: It is so good.
0: Really?
1: It made me like cauliflower.
0: Okay.
1: Oh, it's so good. So I love the Creamery and that they're giving back, and it's a fun place. I hope that they end up expanding it even more because every time we go, it is packed.
0: It's crazy how crowded it is.
1: Oh, yeah.
0: And it doesn't matter what day or what time of year even. It's packed.
1: It's so famous.
0: I get the huckleberry ice cream down there.
1: You do?
0: Yeah.
1: I can't even think of... They have the kind of interesting flavors.
0: Yeah, they do.
1: I like to mix it up. I can't even tell you what I get, but that's fun that you get that.
0: So if you're going to St. George this weekend, head over to the Creamery.
1: Yeah.
0: So you can be a part of this fundraiser, which
1: That'd be
0: is
1: cool.
0: really cool. All right, coming up, we have the 7:30 second date update, a brand new one. Wait until you hear what Lori has as a pet. That's coming up here in just 5 minutes. It's Olivia Dean. I could

0: 1051, number one
1: for all the hits.
2: When I was young, I fell in love.

0: Getting ghosted? Stood up? Blocked again? Let John and Chantel help with their 7:30 second date update.
1: Hey, Lori.
2: Hi, how are you guys?
1: Lori, what's going on with Steve? Give us the details.
2: Yeah, I mean, he just ghosted me. He disappeared on me, so I'm a little upset about that.
1: Yeah, I'm upset. No one does that to my Lori. Mm-hmm. How did you meet? Tell us some more about the two of you.
2: Yeah, we met on an app, and he wanted to go out after a few days of talking after we matched, and which was nice because he wanted to get the chemistry read out of the way.
3: I hate that. I hate when you're like feeling like things are going well, and then all of a sudden you're like, "Where'd they go?"
1: Yeah. So he obviously was into you, and where did you meet?
2: Yeah, we met for coffee, and it was great.
1: Okay. It went well?
2: Yeah, it was so cute. We talked about work. We shared pictures of our pets. He's so sweet. He's awesome.
3: So then what do you think went wrong? Did it get awkward at any point? Did you maybe say his dog wasn't as special as he thought?
2: No, nothing like that. It was great. He has a cockatiel, and she's beautiful. He loves his animals. I love mine. There was nothing weird about it.
1: Hmm. So no red flags?
2: No. I mean, all I can think of is that, he teased me for getting herbal iced tea with no sweetener.
1: I think if he's teasing you, that makes it seem like he's really comfortable with you.
3: Sure, yeah.
1: I feel like he'd be into that. So how was he teasing you, though? I'm just curious.
2: Oh, he was like, if we can't have a cup of Joe in the morning, I don't see this working out.
1: Oh, that's cute. I think that's, cute. He's talking about the future.
3: Sure.
1: I like that. So, okay, how was it left at the end of the date?
2: Well, I was hoping for, at least a kiss on the cheek, and he gave me, a side hug with,
1: No, Lori, a side hug.
3: Mm-mm.
1: Oh, no.
2: Yeah.
1: Okay, so you got right in the friend zone there. Are you sure you want to know what's going on or what happened?
2: Yeah, I do really want to know because it went great, and I've just been, wondering, for the last 2 weeks. So, yeah, I want to know.
3: That's the worst when you're just waiting.
1: You want closure. Okay, we'll play a song. We'll call up Steve, and we'll get you some answers. Cool?
2: Thank you.

0: Mix 105.1. Good morning. We're doing your 7:30 second date update. We're trying to help out Lori. Lori went out with Steve. They shared some photos of their pets. And at the end, Lori got a side hug. And that just says it right there.
1: Yeah.
0: So, Lori, we're going to call up Steve and try to get you some answers, okay?
2: Thank you, guys.
3: Hello?
0: Hey, is this Steve?
3: Yes, this is Steve. Who am I talking to?
0: Yeah, Steve, what's up? My name is John. I'm part of a morning radio show here in town on the radio station Mix 105.1. How's it going?
3: It's going well. Sorry, yeah.
0: Yeah, it's feeling a little weird, isn't it? That's okay. Hey, let me kind of tell you what we're doing here. Our show's known for something called the 7:30 Second Date Update. Someone you met recently would like to see you again.
3: Oh, okay. Who is the someone?
1: Oh, okay. So, do you remember meeting Lori for coffee?
3: Yes. Yes, Lori is nice and all, but not for me.
1: Oh, okay.
3: Answers that one. Yeah.
0: Well, honestly, it kind of causes more questions for us because we were talking to her and she really enjoyed her time with you, and it seems like it was definitely not the same for you.
3: No, we started talking about our pets and showing pictures. I have a cockatiel and she has mice.
1: Oh, she has mice.
0: She has mice.
1: Oh, okay.
0: And you're not a fan of rodents?
3: No, but also hers particularly, they don't live in a cage.
1: They're wild mice.
0: Wild mice. What do you mean? Like, are they in like the tube system or like, what do you mean by they don't know?
3: Well, maybe, but her mice, they're an infestation that she actively encouraged.
0: Oh my gosh. Ew.
4: No. Oh my gosh. Oh. How can you say that about Binky and Bluey?
0: Okay. Oh my gosh. Lori. Steve, that's Lori. Yeah, who's listening in. I'm sorry. I'm still stuck on infestation.
1: Yeah.
0: Lori, is that true?
4: That's so rude. No, they're my little cheese lovers.
0: Okay, but let me ask you a very specific question. Are they from a pet store or did they just, you know, show up at your house one day?
4: I mean, technically, there was, you know, construction down the street. One day, came in the kitchen, and they were there, but they trust me. Like, I pick them up. I feed them. They're like my babies now.
0: Oh,
3: yeah. Well, I get the Disney fantasy of befriending tiny mammals, but in real life, it's really gross.
1: Oh.
0: I mean, Lori, these were like wild animals that showed up in your home, like... Maybe start with something from
4: then I adopted them.
0: Right, you did adopt them. That is true. Yeah. Okay.
1: Well, I would say get a cat, but that's probably not good with you have, you know, the mice.
0: You'd be horrified, yeah.
1: Yeah, that's not good.
3: This is too much for me, but, you know, good luck with your search.
0: Steve. No, Steve's gone. Steve left.
1: Bye-bye.
0: Yeah.
1: Okay.
0: Lori, I'm sorry. It doesn't seem like Steve's interested. I think the... house mice, maybe, is that what you'd call them? Might be too much. A little bit of a deal breaker for some.
4: Wow. Yeah. Okay, that makes me sad, but, I mean, geez.
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2: 4th of July this weekend, and with the firework ban, they're telling you, go see a firework show, go see a drone show, and we're asking you, which one would you rather see, fireworks or drones? It's split, but not evenly. 62% are saying fireworks. 38% are saying drones.
3: Okay.
2: You were going fireworks.
3: Yeah.
2: I said I saw one drone show that was good, and the rest have been pretty lame.
3: It happens.
2: I don't know. And I said, if you know where there's a good drone show, let me know. And this text says the drone show at the Bees game is awesome. You got to check that out.
3: Okay, I do want to see that.
2: Justin Taylor, he's hanging out in studio. Hey, J-Bone.
4: Good morning.
2: All right. So fireworks or drones? Which one are you going for?
4: Fireworks.
2: Fireworks?
4: Yeah, I'm kind of like you. I don't know if I've ever really seen a good drone show.
2: I feel like there's a few that are good, and a lot of them just are blinking lights in the sky, and I need more than that.
4: And it's short. The one that the city did last year, and yes, I'm going to knock the city, it was like 11 minutes long. And I'm like, I felt ripped off by the whole thing.
2: How long do you want your fireworks show to go on for?
3: Yeah, that sounds fine.
4: You got to drive. You're sitting in the parking lot longer than the event itself.
3: Okay. Valid.
4: You know, yeah. I don't know. I just was kind of, it was very underwhelming.
2: Yeah, but if you're hitting 30 minutes on one of these shows, I'm done.
3: Yeah,
4: it's
3: over
4: the
3: it.
4: 4th of July. I went to Disneyland fireworks.
3: Well, go to Disneyland.
4: Okay, I will.
2: I'm sorry that Taylorsville isn't as good as Disneyland.
3: Those are pretty good, though.
4: Come on, Taylorsville. Step it up. No, it's got to be fireworks all the way, though.
2: Okay. Head over to Instagram and vote on today's hot topic. Coming up next, we're going to have really a lot of fun today because Justin's in studio. We have Jess in studio. So we're going to do the playlist playoff, 4th of July playlist, right after Olivia Rodrigo.

for you, I guess you're getting everything you want. 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It's like we never even happened, baby. 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
1: Olivia Rodrigo, Mix 1051, 749. Good morning. All right, so I'm John, if you're new to the show. Hi. Chantel's gone. She's over on a honeymoon. She's going to be gone for one more week. And then Jake, who's on the show, he's out for the 4th. He's going up to Washington to visit family. So I just got friends hanging out in studio this morning. Jess has been with us all this week from the Frankie and Jess podcast.

0: podcast from the Jess Connection. It's been so nice having you.
1: It's been fun.
2: In fact, I just got another text. I've been telling you how listeners just keep texting in. This says, I'm a big fan of Jess. It is so good to hear her on Mix 105.1. This is from Mike. So there you go.
1: Thanks, Mike.
2: And then my buddy Justin's in studio.
3: Good morning. Hey.
2: And Justin, let me ask you this before we get into Playlist Playoff, because we're giving away Post Malone tickets this weekend, and I don't understand how we're doing it.
3: It's a post it for Postie.
2: Okay.
3: So basically, you're going to post a photo of you having your 4th of July celebration on our Facebook page.
2: Oh, easy.
3: And then we'll just pick somebody at random.
2: Okay.
3: Oh, so it's that simple. Whatever you're doing, just post it to our Facebook.
2: So we know 90% of you are going to record footage of fireworks.
3: Post it.
2: Just post that.
1: The fireworks.
2: You go to the fireworks show and everyone's recording it. And you're like, what are you watching this? What are you doing?
3: You got a hot dog on the grill. Post it.
2: Okay.
3: Yeah, it's easy.
2: And it's up on our Facebook page.
3: Correct.
2: Okay, which is still Mix 105.1 Utah. Let's get to the Playlist Playoff. Playlist Playoff works like this. We come up with a category, and then the three of us have to pick songs that we feel like fit within the category. We're going to play them for you, and then it's all up to you. You get a vote by calling or texting 844-649-1051. You can also vote through the open mic as well. So the category today, 4th of July playlist. We're making it easy, right? Okay. I'll go first, give you a second to think about it. I'm starting when I hear United States, USA. My girl Miley did it right with Party in the USA. I put my hands up to play that song, the butterflies fly away. I'm actually in charge of our 4th of July playlist our field day.
1: Okay.
2: And this is on there.
3: You open with it?
2: It's more of like a mid, like when you feel like the energy's going low,
3: okay,
2: you throw on some Miley and it brings people back up.
3: Gotcha.
2: You know, you got to put your hands up when she tells you to. She's the new YMCA.
3: It's very interactive.
1: That's awesome.
2: And then I'm thinking, okay, so what other great America songs are there? Well, how about our friend Toby Keith? He does it right when he tells us all about the history of the Red Solo Cup.
4: Red Solo Cup, I fill you up. Let's have a party. Let's have a party.
3: I love that song.
2: Yeah.
1: So good.
2: So fun. Toby Keith. Another one. Actually, all three of these songs I'm playing are on my 4th of July.
3: But think about how many people will be holding a Red Solo Cup this weekend.
2: Yeah, exactly.
1: Oh, so true.
2: Yeah.
3: It's more like who won't.
1: Yeah.
2: And then how about Tom Petty, American Girl. I grabbed the wrong song.
1: That's hilarious. Now you gotta go with it.
2: How about Carrie Underwood, American
3: Girl?
2: I
3: love Carrie Underwood.
1: It's a good one, too.
2: This is by far what I wanted. Not Tom. Ew, who would like Tom Petty? Give me some Carrie Underwood.
1: Both so good. And Carrie Underwood's legs.
2: Best legs in showbiz,
1: yes.
2: Carrie Underwood.
1: Oh, yes.
2: All right, that's my playlist. Jess, what do you have?
1: I thought you had it over there.
2: Oh, do you want it? I got it for you. You told me Neil Diamond.
1: Yeah, I'm not even a big Neil Diamond fan, but I love this song.
2: America.
4: Everywhere around the world, they come to America.
2: This is a good, it's a ramping song.
1: Yeah.
2: You know, this is as you're getting into the parking lot of, the Taylorsville Festival or Liberty Days. This is the song you want. It's like a pump-up song. Are you at the crescendo yet? No.
3: No.
2: But it gets you going.
3: You're getting there, you're like, I'm actually really excited to be here.
1: Totally.
2: Yes. Then you said one of the songs you always hear at the 4th of July fireworks. Lee Greenwood.
1: Aww.
2: God bless the USA.
4: To be an American, where at least I know I'm free, and I won't forget.
2: Can't go to a rodeo without hearing this song.
1: True.
3: No, you can't.
2: This is at Christmas, you have the five Christmas songs. 4th of July, Lee Greenwood, God bless the USA, is that for 4th of July?
1: Oh, yeah.
2: But it's all five.
1: Like the closer.
2: Yes, it is. And then finally, do you happen to remember your last one?
1: No.
2: You told me Don McLean.
1: Which one was that?
2: American Pie.
1: Oh, okay, yeah.
4: I started singing bye-bye, Miss American Pie. Drove my Chevy to the levee, but the levee was dry.
2: Then 8.5 minutes long. It's a journey. But it's a song everyone can sing along to.
1: Yeah, there's a lot of things you can do in 8.5 minutes.
2: Oh, absolutely.
1: Oh, yeah.
3: This is pretty traditional.
1: Yeah.
2: Yeah. Oh, yeah. Yeah, sure. Completely. All right, Justin, what do you got? Playlist Playoff.
3: Let's start off with American Idiot.
2: Oh, Green Day, here you go.
3: Let's rock.
2: Solid.
3: It is solid, right? It's been a while.
2: Up tempo. It's all about change, revolution, which is what America's based off of.
3: You got it.
2: It's got some anger, some angst in there, some eyeliner.
3: I feel good. Really soften things up there with the eyeliner. How about AJR and Bang?
1: Ooh. Bang.
2: Very firework forward.
3: When you said fireworks, I was like, the first song that came to my mind was Bang.
1: Yeah.
2: Yeah. Yeah. Okay. There you go. Perfect. You got it.
3: Then I
2: got
3: to bring it home with the assignment. It was about fireworks. Katy Perry and fireworks.
2: There you go.
5: Baby, you're a firework. Come on, show them what you were. Make them go.
2: This really is a new fireworks staple.
3: Oh, sure.
2: I mean, it has firework in the lyrics, so it's not too hard to do. All right, there you go. Those are our songs for Playlist Playoffs. I'll go through them one more time. I went with Miley Cyrus, Party in the USA, Toby Keith, Red Solo Cup, and Tom Petty's American Girl. Jess had Neil Diamond, America, Lee Greenwood, God Bless the USA, and Don McLean, American Pie. And Justin had Katy Perry, Firework, AJR, Bang, and Green Day, American Idiot. It's time for you to vote. Which playlist was the best? Well, call us or text us at 844-649-1051. You got 6 minutes to get your votes in.

0: Tame Impala and Dracula, 803. Good morning, Mix 1051. We're doing the playlist playoff. Okay, so the category again today, 4th of July playlist. I went with Miley Cyrus, Party in the USA, Toby Keith, Red Solo Cup, and Carrie Underwood, American Girl. And then, Jess, you said Neil Diamond, America, Lee Greenwood, God Bless the USA, and Don McLean, American Pie. And Justin, you had Katy Perry, Firework, AJR, Bang, and Green Day, American Idiot.
1: Yep.
0: Now we're asking you, who had the best playlist? 844-649-1051. I will tell you, Justin, I have said all week that listeners have been very excited to hear Jess on the radio. And I think it's hurting you and I today.
2: Oh, is it really? They all
0: showed up. I think
2: it's
0: hurting us just a little bit today. It says, Jess, all the way. Love hearing you on the radio this week. John, you had me with Party in the USA, but Jess gets my vote this week. Okay, wait a minute.
3: I love it.
2: Yes.
0: Hold on.
2: You had him.
0: I played the song that you liked.
3: Yeah.
0: And now Jess gets the vote.
3: I feel bad. I came in here and peed all over the territory. I'm so sorry.
2: Pretty much.
3: I'm so sorry.
0: All right, let's
2: We do take this pretty serious.
0: Oh, yeah, we do take it serious.
3: That's funny.
0: Let's go to the phones. Hi, Mix. Who's this?
4: This is Nicole. Good morning.
0: Nicole, good morning. How you doing?
4: I'm doing great.
0: Any big plans for 4th of July?
4: No.
0: Oh, okay. Nice. Taking it easy. Well, hey, playlist playoff. We're doing 4th of July songs today. Who are you voting for?
4: I'm going for the one with American Pie.
0: Yay! Oh, that's Jess. You're going for Jess today.
3: Thank
0: all
3: you.
0: Right. What is it about Don McLean and his 8.5 minute journey of American Pie?
4: It's a lifestyle. It's you just everything about that. And then the Lee Greenwood also was in her list, right?
0: Yes, it was.
4: Yeah.
0: All right, a vote for Jess. Perfect, Nicole. Hey, happy 4th.
4: Hey, you too.
0: Let's go to some more text. It says, I love John's pick of Miley Party in the USA, but I love Justin's upbeat song, so I have to go with Justin.
2: I'm just happy to not be
0: That's
2: shot out.
0: Julia from Roy. Our votes were sparse, I would say.
2: Okay.
0: You and I,
2: You read my only vote.
0: Right.
3: My only vote.
0: This says, John killed it. Jess, it is so nice to hear you in the morning. Love God Bless the USA. Justin, love Bang and Firework, but my vote is for John. Thank you.
3: Okay.
0: How about some open mics here?
5: Hi, this is Brittany from Orem.
0: What's up, Brittany?
5: Okay, John, when I heard your first song, I thought, oh, this is going to be the winning playlist. But no. I have to give it to Jess today.
3: Yes.
5: She had the best 4th of July songs. Way to go. Have a happy and safe 4th of July.
0: Thank you, Brittany. Appreciate that.
3: I'm so sorry, guys. I really am. Sorry, not sorry.
0: I don't know if you've noticed, we actually have a scoreboard right over here on the whiteboard.
3: Oh, is that what that is?
0: That's what that is for playlist playoff.
3: Oh, I love this.
0: Yes, that's how serious we take this.
3: Okay, so who's usually the winner? I can't even see it.
0: Jake.
2: Jake does a pretty good job.
0: Jake
2: of winning.
0: Wins.
3: I bet. He's so talented.
0: Yeah.
3: Okay.
0: This says, I got the goosebumps hearing Jess's playlist. I got to go with her.
3: Yay.
0: Well, I think of 4th of July songs I want and I can't wait to hear that I get once a year. It was Jess's list all the way. It feels good to have the patriotic songs in there, which is what you had.
3: They're comfort songs, man.
0: All right. Let's just tally up the votes, I guess, Justin.
2: Okay.
0: Don't worry. It's not hard. And the winner today is I'm going to make you a little spot on that whiteboard.
3: I mean, seriously, that would make my whole week.
0: You got it. Congratulations. Not only did you win today for the Playlist Playoffs, you beat us bad.
3: I'm so sorry.
0: Sure, it's Justin's birthday tomorrow, but no.
2: No, there's no gift giving.
0: Now you get to go into your birthday as a loser.
2: Well, thank you.
3: Oh, wow.
2: And there's that.
0: I'm going to put you on the spot. Do you happen to know what we're doing for trending coming up next?
3: Oh, yeah.
0: Any ideas there? You have a list
3: of
0: stuff, right?
3: Well, we were going to talk about the Danny Glover news.
0: Everybody's
3: talking about Danny Glover, and everybody loves him. We all grew up with his movies. And then an actor, a very, very handsome actor, talks about how it is to get intimate for his roles. Ooh. And like, does he like it? Is it awkward? All the things.
0: Coming up in 10 minutes. The free mix.

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1: Look, if you had one shot or one opportunity to seize everything you ever wanted in one moment, would you capture it?

0: Number one for all the hits, Mix 1051. Good morning. All right, if you've been trying to get those tickets to see Benson Boone live, part of the Yours Always Music Festival, we've got the next keyword coming up at 10:20 this morning. We are doing it tomorrow as well, but right now, let's tell you what's trending.
1: Danny Glover. Everybody yes. loves him. We've grown up with him, his movies, just an awesome human. He's 80 now, which is crazy to think. And he's partnering with the Alzheimer's Association to help encourage earlier detection of the leading form of dementia, which affects 7.5 million people in the U.S. And this is what's really cool. A new blood test can detect early signs of neurological disorder and then also early detection. They have those drugs that can kind of slow progression.
0: Sure.
1: So he kind of opened up about this. It, you know, his family knew it. It was kind of a family secret. And he turned 80 and said, hey, now that I have all this knowledge, I want to help others and spread awareness. And that's what I love is that when you walk through, just like what you're walking through, John, being vulnerable, being open, spreading awareness, and not feeling so isolated and alone because we all walk similar paths.
0: Yeah.
1: You know?
0: I didn't even realize that Danny Glover was struggling with dementia.
1: No.
0: Until I read this.

0: And he talked about how he doesn't feel like his life is over. That he's still, you know, lucid at points, and he's still living the best that he can. And I thought it was such a positive interview for something that usually when you hear the diagnosis, it makes you so sad.
1: Yeah, true.
0: You know? Yeah.
1: Well, and you and I have talked about this. It's also your mindset.
0: Yes.
1: It's your mindset.
0: It is.
1: And that has a lot to do with it. Your body will listen to you.
0: Yes, I believe that.
1: You know? Mm-hmm. And then have you ever heard of this show? Because it's new to me, Off Campus.
0: Oh, yeah.
1: What is that about? Is it steamy?
0: Oh, it's steamy.
1: Is it?
0: Jen loved Off Campus.
1: Okay, then yeah. I'll love it because I love Jen.
0: Okay, yeah, yeah.
1: So what was it about?
0: I think it's two college kids who meet and hook up.
1: So it's me and my husband?
0: Yeah, right, yes.
1: I'm here for it. So the main guy, they were talking about all the nude scenes, and he's like, yeah. He's like, it definitely brought me out of my shell.
0: Sure.
1: They look good, but when you're doing it and you're on camera, it is so uncomfortable. So uncomfortable. I couldn't even imagine. Could you imagine if that was your job?
0: So I did, before I moved out here, I did acting.
1: Okay.
0: And I didn't do anything ever big, but there was like a few like scenes where I like would make out with someone.
1: No way.
0: And it was really weird.
1: Okay.
0: Because you'd have a whole crew behind you. There's usually your actress or partner you barely knew.
1: Ew.
0: It was like you just had met that morning.
1: Okay.
0: And then like the camera is like right by your cheek and you can hear it like, you know, like recording.
1: Okay.
0: While you're trying to like be sensual. It was weird.
1: Were you in a relationship at the time?
0: No, not at the time.
1: Okay, because I think that's a whole nother level.
0: I know.
1: Yeah, I couldn't.
0: I'm always like, how do these actors step back and allow their partners to hook up on screen?
1: Yeah.
0: Because I know it's the job, but still, there's some hooking up going on.
1: Oh, totally.
0: I don't know.
1: That's why a lot of them end up divorced.
0: That's true.
1: Speaking of divorce, so Frankie Muniz and his wife Paige announced their divorce after 10 years together, and he's now a professional race car driver, and of course, Malcolm in the Middle.
0: Yeah.
1: But we had heard some stuff over the years that the marriage has been a little rocky.
0: Yeah.
1: And I can't remember if they had one kid. I want to say maybe just one.
0: Oh, I can't remember now.
1: I think they did. And then this guy, God bless him, trouble seems to find him where he goes. It's Chris Brown. He was ordered to pay $13 million to a former housekeeper after she was mauled by his dog and he fled the scene.
0: Oh, jeez.
1: I know. He just like up and left. He's like, I can't deal today.
0: Every Chris Brown story makes him sound worse and worse.
1: I mean,
0: I'm going all the way back to the Rihanna days when he was disgusting. And he's never changed his image.
1: I know.
0: Like, it's always still bad.
1: And the thing is it pains me because you hear about his childhood.
0: Yeah.
1: And how abusive his father was to his mother. And that's he's just a product of his environment.
0: Know.
1: And like and that only works so far. And then you got to do the work.
0: Yes.
1: You know, you got to take care of it.
0: I agree.
1: And responsibility. And then this was big news. My boys were talking about this at the house yesterday. So Utah with another FA signing as forward Anders Lee joins the Mammoth. I guess he is the former captain. And he had 42 points last season.
0: Oh, dang.
1: Lots of experience joining the Mammoth roster this week. Super exciting.
0: Did you see the Utah Mammoth license plate?
1: Oh, that's right. The
0: license
1: plates.
0: It looks
1: so
0: cool.
1: Yes.
0: They dropped a bunch of license plates yesterday.
1: Dozens,
0: and,
1: literally.
0: The Mammoth one was my favorite. Also, I wanted to follow up on a story you did last time about the couple who climbed to the top of the Empire State Building.
1: And got engaged.
0: And they got engaged. I didn't realize this. I was just reading about it. But at the top of the Empire State Building, there's a, it's actually for 19 radio stations broadcast from there.
1: No way.
0: Yeah. And they had to power it down because they were worried about this couple dying.
1: Getting electrocuted.
0: And they're saying they're not sure how much radiation this couple received while up there because there's so much radio signals just wah, wah, wah, wah.
1: Whoa.
0: Yeah.
1: Let's get them a scan. Now I want to know.
0: I'm like so interested in this now.
1: That's crazy.
0: Yeah, and they ended up having to restart everything. So all these like New York radio stations were off for the afternoon because of this couple climbing it.
1: I thought it was kind of cool. It was a nice little distraction, a little rom-com we didn't expect.
0: Here's some the helicopters flying by talking about it.
2: Two geniuses climbed to the top of the Empire State Building, the top of the spire.
3: Oh, that's awesome. It's not some worker changing a light, is it?
2: Nah, it's a male, female, dressed in black. They had some flag they were waving when they were up at the top. And he just proposed to her.
0: And they're a good-looking couple, too.
1: they're daredevils. They've done a Netflix special. They like to scale really high things together. I mean, it sounds like a match made in heaven.
0: Yeah.
1: Yeah.
0: There you go. That's what's trending. Coming up, we're going to catch those cheaters as we do with Chantel's Roses. If you found a dog walker's card in your fiancé's pocket and you know, don't have a dog, you know, you'd have questions too.
1: Yeah.
0: We'll do that next.

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1: Mix 105.1.
2: They say the holy water's watered down, and this town's lost its faith. Our colors will fade eventually, so if our time is running out, day after day, we'll make the mundane a masterpiece. Oh my, my love, I take one look at you, you're taking me out.

0: You start with a suspicion. You look for evidence. Are you paranoid or on the right track? Catching the Cheaters with Chantel's Roses.
1: As we say good morning to Jessica. So Jessica, tell us what's going on.
2: So I think that my fiance Adam is cheating on me.
3: Ooh, what happened?
2: So about 2 weeks ago, I found a business card tucked inside his wallet.
1: Okay.
2: And this business card belongs to a dog walker.
3: So do you guys have a dog?
2: No.
1: Oh, okay. So that's interesting.
3: Yeah.
2: So that's a red flag. And then on the card, it even had a girl's name written on it with a little smiley face.
3: Okay, that's a little strange.
2: I thought so too. And so I asked Adam about it.
1: What did he say? I'm glad you confronted him.
2: Well, yeah. And he told me that he just like met her somewhere and she wouldn't stop talking and he just took the card to be polite.
3: Oh, okay.
1: Convenient. Yeah,
3: right? Yeah. Convenient. Yeah, good call.
2: Right. But then I saw a missed call on his phone, and it was the same number that was on the business card.
1: Oh.
3: Oh, my gosh.
1: No. Okay.
2: And I know it's, like, not good to look at his phone, but then I looked at his call history, and he had actually called that number earlier that day.
1: Okay. So if I'm doing my math here, you caught him lying to you twice.
2: Right.
1: Yeah.
2: Because he said he just took it to be nice, but then he ended up calling the
1: right.
2: number.
1: Okay.
2: And then on top of that, like, I feel like lately he's been kind of distant.
3: Ooh,
2: and,
3: I hate that.
2: You know, it could be work. It could be something else. But I honestly don't know anymore.
1: Okay. I mean, Jessica, we can call up Adam. We can offer those roses and see, like, does he want to send them to you? Does he want to send them to this dog walker? Is there someone else in his life? Like, how you feeling? You want us to do that?
2: Yeah, I think we got to.
1: Yeah. Okay. Then let's play a song and we will call up Adam next.

0: Mix 105.1. We're catching the cheaters with Chantel's Roses. We've been talking to Jessica, and Jessica is telling us about her fiance, Adam, who has a dog walker's business card in his wallet. They don't own a dog.
1: Yeah, kind of weird. And a smiley face on the card.
0: Mm-hmm. Mm-hmm. Oh, and by the way, in the call log on Adam's phone, yeah, he's called this number.
1: Multiple times.
0: Yeah, we're going, okay, what's going on here? So Jessica, we're going to call up Adam. We're going to offer those roses, and we're going to see if he wants to send them to you or someone else. The only thing we need is permission to be recording. Is that okay?
2: That's fine with me.
0: Awesome.
3: Hello.
1: Hi, Adam. My name's Ava, and I'm calling from Bloom House Florals. We're celebrating our grand opening, and we selected you to receive a complimentary dozen roses.
3: Oh, like free?
1: Yes, totally free. Who would you like to send these to?
3: Actually, could you deliver them to my house?
1: Your house?
3: Yeah, that'd be easier.
1: Sure, okay. Who's receiving them there at the house?
3: Just me.
1: We usually include a card. So what would you like that card to say?
3: I don't need a card, just the flowers. It's great.
1: Are you sure?
3: Yeah. I'll take care of everything from there.
0: Okay. Well, let me jump in then. Hey, Adam, my name is John. We're a radio station. We're a morning radio show on Mix 105.1. I got to let you know we're recording, actually. We're not a flower shop. And it's not just us. Your fiance, Jess, is on the phone as well. Jess, I have a question in my mind. I'm wondering if you're having the same question.
2: Yeah. Hi, Adam. Why are you having the flowers delivered to yourself and not to me, your fiance?
3: Hi. Because I wanted to give them to you later.
1: Then why not just have us deliver them to Jessica?
0: Right.
3: Well, because I wanted to do it myself.
0: Okay. I mean, it's not impossible for that to be true.
2: All right, well, that's one thing, but why wouldn't you let them include a card for me or, like, even tell them my name?
3: Because I didn't know who was calling. I thought this all sounded a little weird. I just...
0: Okay.
3: Yeah.
0: I mean, let's be honest.
1: Valid.
0: Right, yeah, exactly. Okay, that's fair. Okay, what about the dog walker, though?
2: Why did you call her?
3: I needed to ask her something.
2: About what?
3: I saw her walking a neighbor's dog, okay? And I wanted to ask if she would be available.
2: That makes no sense. We don't even have a dog.
3: Not yet.
0: What do you mean, not yet?
3: I was trying to surprise you, okay? You've been talking about getting a puppy ever since we got engaged, and I wanted to try and line someone up to help us while we're both at work.
1: Wait, seriously?
3: Yes, I did not tell you because it would have ruined the surprise.
2: Why wouldn't you just say that then?
3: Because you were acting so sus. Well, but then you would know I was planning something. It would give it all away.
2: And like, okay, but what about the business card?
3: Well, because I kept it because I thought I needed it.
1: Well, and that totally explains it.
0: It does. But there is one thing.
2: What is that?
0: There's the smiley face on the business card. What was that about?
3: She drew it, not me. I don't know.
1: Okay. Well, that would have made me a little suspicious,
0: right?
1: Yeah,
0: too. Yeah, the smiley face thing. Yeah.
2: I feel kind of bad now. I made this whole thing, and it sounds like you were just trying to do something for me.
3: Don't feel bad, but can we still get the puppy?
1: <That's> so cute.
2: Of course.
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10: Number one for all the hits.
1: This weekend's the 4th of July. We're being asked not to fire any fireworks of our own. So instead, go see a fireworks show or a drone show. And that's the question. Which do you prefer, a fireworks show or to see?
10: What? You voted. So what?
11: Let's see what the poll says with the John and Chantel Hot Topic.
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10: Number one for all the hits.
1: This weekend's the 4th of July. We're being asked not to fire any fireworks of our own. So instead, go see a fireworks show or a drone show. And that's the question. Which do you prefer, a fireworks show or to see some drones? 62% say fireworks. Classic.
12: Yeah.
1: Holds. And Desi says the drone show at the Lehigh Rodeo last week had ads.
12: What?
1: The drones displayed more logos than they did anything else.
12: Well, drones aren't free. Drones aren't cheap. I mean, everything costs money these days.
1: I've never thought about that, though.
12: Yeah.
1: So all of a sudden, they're doing, like, what, the Pepsi Cola logo in the sky?
12: Probably Coke, like Diet Coke.
1: Okay, is that what it is? Could we pay someone to do a Mix 105.1 drone logo in the middle of a show?
12: I think it's kind of cool.
1: That's pretty impressive. Head over to Instagram. We'll follow up one last time at the end of the show. And coming up next, Elena from Nightingale College is helping you stay safe when there's smoke in the air.

0: She's back just in time to talk one more time before the 4th of July. We're talking about Elena from Nightingale College. Hey, Elena.
1: Hello.
0: Let me ask you today's hot topic, and then we're talking about something that's been completely on my mind for the past week. But since the 4th of July is coming up, are you more fireworks or drone show? Which one would you rather see?
1: Okay, you always give me the hardest questions. I love fireworks.
0: Yeah.
1: So, like, deep in my heart, they are so fun. And also, I recognize that they are super not good for the environment and that drones are probably a little more safe, et cetera, et cetera, et cetera. Mm. And I just love fireworks so much.
0: Okay.
1: I struggle.
0: So it's like, the environmental consciousness of you wants drones, but in your heart, you're like, no, I'm a firework person.
1: Give me the explosion, you know?
0: Yes. Well, there's a firework ban right now.

0: here in Utah, many of our cities and our counties are doing so. And it's because of the fires that we've been seeing. And just last week, the smoke was so bad, it looked like Armageddon. Like, it was red skies and bad debris. I was just hiding inside. Like, what do you do, Elena? Like, how do we stay safe from wildfire smoke?
1: Yeah, and this is such a tricky one because we've got to live in this environment, right? So one of the things that I do pretty regularly is I actually check the air quality. There's a website called Air Quality Index, and you can log in there and they'll show you the air quality for your area. I also subscribe to their daily emails. So the night before, I get a prediction for the following day. And this is handy also in the winter when we've got the inversion air.
0: That's I didn't realize that you could also get the like the email and stuff. That's good to know. You know, I had never tracked air quality until this fire. And my wife was like, hey, just look it up on the app. And I'm like, I didn't know there was such a thing.
1: Yeah.
0: So I didn't realize that.
1: Yeah, it's really handy. It's really handy for sure.
0: Are you a believer on when it's bad, you just stay inside?
1: I do my best.
0: Yeah,
1: I really do. And, you know, I do have some lung sensitivity. And so it's more pertinent for me that I do stay indoors. But, you know, especially when it is orange like it had been, do your best to stay inside, keep the windows closed, that kind of stuff, just to help keep yourself safe.
0: I didn't realize until actually very recently, even like what we do inside our house that can be dangerous, like, you know, burning candles and such. This is new to me, Elena. Mm-hmm.
1: I actually had a candle lit the other day and then was like, what am I doing? So, yeah.
0: Yeah.
1: Do our best to keep the smoke outside and avoid burning stuff in. Sorry.
0: No. It's fine. One thing that our listeners know, I'm not sure if you do, but my son is battling cancer and we have air purifiers now, like in every single room of our house. And that's where I learned all about like incense or candles. Like, we have to make sure the air quality in the house is really good. And this was like a whole learning curve for me because I'm the person, I'm like burning sage, you know, and I'm like, oh no, we can't do that now.
1: Our
0: house right now has the cleanest air. It's too clean. I get headaches from how clean it is. I think like it's too much.
1: Wow.
0: I need some particles in there.
1: You need just step outside and get some pollution out.
0: I do though. When the air quality is bad, you know, I don't know about you, I feel guilty driving places. Mm-hmm. I get this guilt about it.
1: Mm-hmm. Yeah, so like doing our best to not just keep ourselves safe, but also support the community in those kinds of ways when we can. Of course, sometimes you've got to commute. But if you are able to avoid driving during those times, avoid setting off fireworks of your own off in the mountains.
0: Yes.
1: Those kinds of things can be really helpful too.
0: And like what you mentioned with asthma or any other breathing related health concerns, you just got to be aware of your symptoms.
1: Yeah, just be extra aware. Pay attention if you do start to notice you're more short of breath than usual, those kinds of things. Probably reach out to your doctor and see what you can do to help keep yourself safe.
0: So, Elena, if someone wants to learn more about how to stay healthy when the air is so smoky, or if they want to learn more about Nightingale College, how can they do so?
1: Yeah, you can learn more about this as well as Nightingale's amazing programs by visiting nightingale.edu.

0: That's Taylor Swift. I knew it. I knew you. Mix 1051. Taylor Swift, who supposedly is having her rehearsal dinner tonight.
1: Yes.
0: And her wedding tomorrow, which is 10 hours long.
1: I am here for it. I love weddings and I love Taylor Swift.
0: I don't want to be at a 10-hour event.
1: Well, if you did, I'd be like, we got to talk.
0: Yeah, you're right about that. Oh, yeah.
1: Real giggly and tingly when you
0: it's
1: play this.
0: Time for the pickup line at 9. You're like, ooh.
1: I know, I like it.
0: 4th of July pickup lines this week. So when you're at that drone show or that fireworks show, you just walk up to someone and you say, hey girl, on a scale from 1 to America, how free are you tonight?
1: Okay, you had me. That's a good one.
0: All right, coming up next, this is our last day before we go on a break for the 4th. And we want to send you off with some good news right after Huntrix and Golden.

0: Justin Bieber and Daisy's Mix 105.1. Chantel, she's out on a honeymoon. Jake's up in Seattle, so I got my friend Jess hanging out in studio. Jess from the Frankie and Jess podcast, from the Jess Connection podcast on Patreon. And I thought since, tomorrow is like our company's 4th of July day off.
1: Yeah.
0: So today's like our Friday. And on Fridays, we love to share some good news.
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0: Let's start with your story because it's so cool.
1: It is so cool. So these inmate mothers traded their prison clothes for dresses to reunite with their children in federal prison. Some of these moms had never hugged their children until this very day. Some of these children had never seen their mother in a dress. This event had never happened inside a federal prison ever. The mothers wept as they held their children with no restrictions. They said, I feel like a mom. I feel like a woman. Thank you to the Federal Bureau of Prisons for allowing this to happen. And 23 mothers.
0: Oh my gosh.
1: With their kids. It gave me chills. It made me so happy. And it's a really cool Instagram that I follow called God Behind Bars.
0: Okay.
1: And just really cool stories of things happening while people are incarcerated. Just stories of redemption. It's pretty cool.
0: What I love about that too is for the kids.
1: Yeah.
0: Like we talk about the mom being able to hold their kid, but what about a kid being able to be hugged by their mother?
1: Oh yeah.
0: You know, for the first time.
1: Yeah, it's pretty special.
0: And those kids didn't make the choice, you know, that maybe the mom did to be in prison, and to give them that moment of a relationship, I think that's beautiful.
1: Isn't that neat?
0: I love it. Yeah. There's a school resource officer in Phoenix, Arizona, who paid to rent an entire movie theater for 144 middle school students after funding for their planned field trip fell through.
1: Oh.
0: And for many of these students, this was the first time they were ever going to go to a movie.
1: Oh, for real?
0: Yeah. This is Officer Sean talking about it here.
8: Some of them live in a different life than most of us would comprehend. They just haven't seen a lot of good things with their own eyes. I rented out the entire theater. Yesterday in the cafeteria, when Ms. Alejo said some of you are going to have to spend your own money to buy snacks and such, I saw the looks on your faces and it made me sad. So we called the theater and I bought you guys all popcorn, snacks, and a drink. Yeah. So thank you. You guys are awesome. And if they needed more, I would have given them more.
1: I love that so much.
0: That's so cool.
1: I love that.
0: There you go. That is some good news. And coming up next, if you're still trying to figure out exactly what to do for 4th of July, our friends from the Gateway will be in to tell you about their firework extravaganza.
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0: This whole week, we have been talking about how the 4th might look different for you because of the firework bans that are going on. In fact, one of the things that Governor Cox did say was, hey, instead of lighting off fireworks yourself, will you just go find a really, really good fireworks show? And man, have we got one for you. Julissa is in from the Gateway. Good morning to you.
1: Hi, thanks for having me.
0: Okay, we have a really, really good fireworks show that we want to tell everyone about.
1: That's right. We're actually celebrating the 4th of July on the actual 4th.
0: Yes.
1: From 6 to 10 p.m. at the Gateway, and we do have an amazing fireworks show that will start at 10 p.m.
0: Okay, so 10 p.m. is when the fireworks are. When does the 4th of July festivities actually happen, though,
1: at the Gateway? At 6 p.m. So we encourage you to come early and just start enjoying the fun because it does get busy towards the end of the night.
0: Sure.
1: People know that the fireworks are starting, so they start showing up.
0: Okay, so when you say enjoying the fun, like they get to the Gateway, and what do we have going on there at the concourse?
1: Yeah. First of all, the event is free and open to the public.
0: Oh, we should mention that. Yes.
1: Everyone should come down. There's really no excuse. And we have everything for everyone. We have a karaoke stage. We have light music on our main stage. We have activities for the kids. We have backyard games. We have food, drinks, cocktails for those 21 and older.
0: All right.
1: And yeah, a lot of fun going on. We have about 20 local vendors that will also be there. So you can enjoy seeing their art, their jewelry, food, all that you can think about. We have it.
0: Is there a way, do you need to get tickets? Like you have to reserve something here?
1: No, okay. It's just come on down and enjoy the fun at the Gateway. Our merchants will be opened as well. So you can, go have dinner, then come down to the festival.
0: Yeah.
1: Flinker obviously will be showing the soccer games as well. Hall Pass too. So yeah, there's a lot to have. There's a lot to have fun with.
0: I haven't walked in. Is it the Asher Adams Hotel? Is that the new hotel that's down there?
1: Yeah, it's an amazing, beautiful hotel.
0: Yeah.
1: They restore the main lobby of the hotel, and that's that's where they build the towers over it.
0: Okay. And are they taking part in the festivities or not really?
1: Not necessarily, but there's a bar inside which also serves food. So we encourage you to come down and come see it, come enjoy the festival. You can come in and out as well because it's free and open to the public. You get to do what you want, pretty much.
0: How is parking at the Gateway for something like the 4th of July? Are you going, should we park down in the structure? Should we find parking 8 blocks away? Like, what would you recommend?
1: Well, we encourage people to carpool, of course, but we do have 2 giant underground parking garages. If you plan on drinking, obviously we want you to do it safely. Mm-hmm. So take an Uber, take a Lyft, and take tracks.
0: So the Gateway 4th of July celebration is going to start at 6 o'clock. That's with all the vendors. 10 o'clock, the fireworks show. And this is a big fireworks show. This is something to see firsthand.
1: Yeah. First of all, obviously, we want to be safe and we're following all the rules mandated by the state. So we really do want to encourage people, especially this year, to just come down, celebrate with us, get that sense of community with everyone down there and celebrate the 250th birthday.
0: I was just
1: going to
0: say, this is the big 250. Like, let's go. Let's all hang out and have some fun together.
1: Exactly. There's nothing better than to be with your neighbor, to be with friends.
0: Yeah.
1: Okay.
0: If someone is driving in right now and they're like, okay, I got to check this out later on, is there a good website for them to go to?
1: Yeah. If they just go to atthegateway.com, they can find all the information on our homepage.
0: Okay. So when you get to, work or school or the gym, go ahead and put that in your phone so you can get all the information. But again, 4th of July at the Gateway. Let's celebrate the 4th safe, and it's good to see you.
1: Thank you.

0: You start with a suspicion. You look for evidence. Are you paranoid or on the right track? Catching the Cheaters with Chantel's Roses.
1: Hey, Heidi, good morning.
2: Good morning. Good
1: morning. So tell us what's going on.
2: Well, I think my husband Dylan is cheating on me.
3: Ooh, what makes you think that?
2: Honestly, it started with our bank account.
1: I'm sorry, did you say bank account?
2: Yeah, our bank account. We share everything financially, and lately I've noticed, you know, cash withdrawals.
3: Like big withdrawals?
2: Sometimes it might be like $50, and then sometimes $200, and then sometimes more.
1: Oh my gosh. Mm. All right, so total it up. What are we talking about here?
2: Yeah, I went back through the last year and added everything up, and it's a little over $5,000.
3: Oh. $5,000?
4: Heidi.
5: Buddy.
3: Oh, geez.
2: Yeah.
3: Okay.
2: Yeah.
1: Have you asked him about it?
2: No, that's the weird part. You know, we've always trusted each other with money, and it just, it's never felt like the need to question anything.
3: Oh, gosh, until now, right?
1: Right. Yeah.
2: Until now.
3: Oof.
2: Mm. And lately he's been distant, too.
1: How so?
2: We're just not connecting, and we barely spend time together, and he just seems distracted all the time.
1: Okay.
3: And now you're wondering where the money's going to. Yeah.
2: Exactly.
1: Mm. Yeah. Okay.
2: I don't know if it's another woman. I don't know if it's like an online thing. I just know like something feels wrong.
1: He's definitely putting the money somewhere.
5: Yeah.
1: The question is like, where is the money going? So, I mean, Heidi, we can call up Dylan and offer the roses and we can see if he wants to send them to you or someone else and get some answers.
2: Yeah. I want to know.
1: Okay.
2: You know.
1: Then we will call up Dylan next.

0: Mix 105.1, John, Chantel, Jake, we're catching the cheaters with Chantel's roses. We've been talking to Heidi. So Heidi noticed that there's been a lot of cash withdrawals on her shared bank account with Dylan, and she added it up over $5,000.
1: Yikes.
0: Which is a good amount of money. And now she's wondering, like, is it another woman? Is it gambling? Like, what is exactly the problem here? We're going to figure out the woman part right now. We're going to call up and offer those roses and see who Dylan wants to send them to. Hey, Heidi, we do need permission to be recording before we call Dylan.
2: Yes.
0: Yeah.
2: You have my permission.
0: Okay, awesome. Yes.
3: Hello?
1: Hi, is this Dylan?
3: Yeah, may I ask who's calling?
1: Hey, Dylan, my name's Jake. I'm calling from J&C Flowers. We're a new flower shop here in town. How you doing today?
3: Yeah, I'm doing good. Just kind of a little confused on why you're calling.
1: Yeah, hey, so I'm just calling because we are a new flower shop, like I said. And just as way of spreading the word about our new flower shop, we are offering a promotion where we can send a dozen free roses to anyone of your choosing, absolutely free, just as a way to get our name out there. There's no subscription, no hidden fees or sign up or anything like that. We just want to spread the word about our new shop. Would you be interested in sending some flowers today? I know what you mean.
3: Like free?
1: Yeah, no, it's absolutely free. Trust me, I get it. I have been in the same position. No worries at all.
3: Yeah.
1: It's absolutely free. Just want to, you know, spread the word about our new flower shop. So if you are interested, we can get that out for you today.
3: Okay, why not, you know?
1: Sweet.
3: I mean,
1: okay, cool. So to get started, I'm just going to need the name of who you would like these flowers sent to.
3: Alexandra.
1: Alexandra, okay. And with the flowers comes a card. What would you like the card to say?
3: Hope you like these. I wish we could finally meet.
1: Okay, hope you like these. Wish we could finally meet. And should we just sign it from Dylan or love Dylan?
3: No, just Dylan. Just Dylan. Fine.
2: Who is Alexandra?
0: Let me just jump in also real quick here. Hi, Dylan. My name is John. You're talking to Jake. We're hearing it out in studio. It's not just us, though. Your wife, Heidi, is on the phone, too. Heidi called us. Heidi noticed thousands of dollars missing from your savings account.
4: Yeah, and now you've sent flowers to a woman that isn't your wife?
0: Yep.
2: I wish we could finally meet.
3: Wait, Heidi, it's definitely not what it sounds like at all.
4: Yeah,
3: like,
4: that's going to be tough to explain.
1: Never is.
5: Right.
3: Well, no, I've never met her at all. Like, I mean, it's not.
0: Hold on, you've never met her?
3: Yeah.
0: Okay.
2: Then who is she?
3: No, I haven't.
2: Who is she, Dylan?
3: Heidi, she's someone I talked to online.
4: Oh, geez. For how long?
3: What, I mean, about a year.
2: Oh, wow. A year?
3: Yeah, Heidi, look, listen.
2: No. You've been talking to another woman for a year?
3: No, it's not a relationship, though.
0: Okay, but you've been talking to this person. There's flowers involved. Why do you want to meet her?
3: Well, I mean, because we've talked every day, you know? So.
4: Which sounds like a relationship.
1: Yeah, exactly.
2: Dylan, is that where the money went to this Alexandra? Dylan.
3: Some of it, you know, I mean.
2: Some of it? Okay. No.
3: Look, Heidi, she needed help, okay? Let me.
0: Dylan, how much money have you sent to this woman?
3: You know, I don't know exactly. Like, it's, you know, not something I'm keeping track of. Mm-hmm. Maybe like a few thousand.
1: A few thousand dollars?
2: You've been sending, like, taking money from our savings account and sending it to a woman you've never even met?
3: Well, I mean, she's been going through a really hard time. It's a thing.
2: Can you hear yourself right now?
1: Wow.
4: Oh, this is getting worse.
5: Oh, my gosh.
4: Awkward.
2: I don't even know what's real anymore.
3: Look, Heidi, I've never cheated on you. I've never physically cheated on you.
2: Physically, okay. But you gave someone else your attention, your time, and our money.
0: Heidi, how are you feeling right now?
2: Honestly, I came into this hoping there wasn't another woman, and now, turns out there is. So I'm feeling, you can imagine, I'm angry.
5: wondering if your playlist has been screaming for a weekend like this. Listen up. 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

0: Olivia Dean, Mix 105.1. Good morning. We're just wrapping up this 2nd of July show. I want to do the hot topic, and it has not changed. We're still at 62% of us would pick a fireworks show over a drone show. And by far, I asked earlier, like, who has the best drones? It's the Bees Ballpark.
1: Yeah.
0: Have you been to the new ballpark?
2: Many, many times. We actually did our son's 18th birthday there. We're big birthday people, if you're
0: getting
2: a clue.
0: Yeah.
2: We're like the Kardashians, just kidding, I wish. But we love going to the ballpark. It's right by our house. We're in West Jordan. It's just south of us.
0: Yeah.
2: And my husband was a baseball player. He's a softball player. Wow. My son plays softball with my husband now, so we go a lot.
0: Cool. Yeah, we've gone a few times. I love how you can sit on the grass out there.
2: Oh, yeah.
0: It's awesome.
2: Good food. Mm-hmm. It's fun.
0: In fact, you're going to, you have a birthday party for your son this weekend at the new golf place. What is it called again?
2: Back Nine.
0: Back Nine.
2: Fun place. And there's like three different bays. It looks like a mini Masters Lounge green room, if you will. It's a cool vibe, man. Lots of greens and browns and caramels. Yeah. It's just really cool.
0: That's going to be tomorrow?
2: Yes.
0: Friday? Yeah. Okay.
2: Stoked.
0: We did get a text saying you and I were talking about the two individuals who climbed up the tower.
2: Empire State Building.
0: The Empire State Building. And this says, watch Skywalkers on Netflix. It's a documentary about that couple.
2: Yes.
0: So that's the one to watch. And I looked it up, and you were talking about earlier, they were in Beijing? Oh, no, Abu Dhabi.
2: They're Russian.
0: They climbed the world's largest tower.
2: Yeah.
0: I get scared just taking an elevator up to the top of a building.
2: Are you being serious?
0: I mean, I don't love it. Like, yeah.
2: Okay, so I know you don't like to fly.
0: No.
2: And I don't like heights either.
0: Yeah.
2: But like, okay, the building across from the studios, would you go and just...
0: So that's the Hilton.
2: Yeah, would you just like... up there, would you just kind of sit there with a cup of coffee and...
0: Yeah, I rappelled off of that.
2: True. Which
0: that was horrifying.
2: You are freaking me out. Like, you're confusing me. Like, you don't like heights and you're rappelling, but you did for a good cause.
0: It's like I don't like to fly, but I still fly.
2: Yeah.
0: You know?
2: You got to.
0: You
2: got to
0: get to places. Yeah. So, yeah. Let's get to things that make you go,
3: Things that make you
0: Things that make you go,
3: Things that make you go.
0: Something you can share with everyone at that 4th of July picnic that you go to. Did you know approximately 150 million hot dogs will be consumed on the 4th this year?
2: Oh, my gosh.
0: That's enough hot dogs. If you put them, you know, front to back.
2: Okay.
0: To span from Washington, D.C. to Los Angeles 5 times.
2: That's gross. That's gross, man. What kind of dogs do you like?
0: That's a lot of glizzies.
2: Yeah. I was thinking the same thing.
0: Were you really?
2: Yes.
0: I'll do a dog. I'll do a good old-fashioned ballpark dog.
2: You're not a Nathan's guy?
0: We've done Nathan's, but I don't love hot dogs.
2: Same. Well, I used to, and then I heard what they were made of, and I switched to hamburgers immediately.
0: So here's the thing. I like a boiled dog, not a grilled dog.
2: We grew up that way.
0: Did you? Okay.
2: Yes.
0: Yeah.
2: Okay, I'm going to up you. Mm. I'm going to do it.
0: Mm.
2: I like them raw.
0: I don't mind a raw dog either.
2: Yeah. It's so good. I grew up eating them raw.
0: Yeah.
2: So bad. It explains a lot. I messed up.
0: And everyone always gives me a hard time because they want them grilled, and I don't like the charcoaled skin.
2: No.
0: And I don't know.
2: It gets like
0: that.
2: Rubbery on the outside. No. I agree. I'd rather have a boiled dog too.
0: I think we might do some brats.
2: I don't do brats.
0: You don't do brats?
2: It's got the little like hard like, No.
0: The nub.
2: I can't. No.
0: We're going to do burgers. I don't know. I think that's it. We're going to try to keep it pretty chill.
2: Where do you get your burgers?
0: Oh, we'll do like the frozen patties from Harman's or Costco.
2: Okay.
0: Yeah, wherever. Yeah.
2: I'm a snob. Like a farm up the road, so we get the good.
0: Do you really?
2: Yeah, dude.
0: Oh,
2: it's good.
0: Dang.
2: We get like our tri-tip there. We get our burgers there. So good.
0: Oh, man. So you're going to a friend's house for the 4th. It's a pool party.
2: Yeah.
0: What will they have?
2: You know, they like J-Dogs, so they'll probably have some J-Dogs. Those are good hot dogs.
0: Well, I'm kind of inspired.
2: They're good.
0: That's kind of a fun thing to do. Get
2: it's
0: a J-Dog sauce and everything.
2: Yeah, yeah. Oh, yeah.
0: All right, that does it for us. I got a busy day. I got to take Liam to chemo today.
2: Chemo day.
0: So that's what I'm up to after this. I got to say congratulations to you.
4: To be an American, where at least I'm
0: you won the playlist playoff. Did it.
2: Is the new kid always win? Is it beginner's luck?
0: I think so many people have just been excited to listen to you and your playlist was very patriotic.
2: Thank you.
0: And maybe mine was too edgy.
2: I liked yours.
0: Mine was too real for the people.
2: Oh my gosh.
0: Any highs, any notes, any lows from today's show?
2: Seriously, you're a joy. You're such a joy.
0: Fun.
2: It's we have a lot of fun.
0: Yeah.
2: I love the vibe here. It's just been a really, really fun week. Good day.
0: Feel free to come back next week.
2: I just might.
0: Chantel is out for another week. She's still in Indonesia, and then she's going to Disneyland with her kids. This is like the ultimate honeymoon and family moon all in one.
2: I now have a new prayer that I want to be her in my next life. She's amazing.
0: I say that every time I see her Instagram. I'm like, I want her life.
2: I know.
0: I want to know what it's like.
2: She's awesome.
0: All right, that does it for us, but don't worry. At 10:20, we've got you covered with those Benson Boone and Somber tickets.
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Happy Thursday. Hey, it's Justin Taylor and for Chantel. Ella Langley starting things off today. This will be Choosing Texas. Also got a keyword to win these tickets to the Yours Always Music Festival. Coming up in 10 minutes. Don't move. It's on the way.

0: And if your playlist has been screaming for a weekend like this, listen up. Yours Always Music Festival is coming to the Utah State Fairground October 2nd and 3rd with Benson Boone.
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We got Somber, Benson Boone. 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

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Hey, it's Justin in for Chantel. Also got to say hi to Matt and Perry. Thank you so much for making us part of your Thursday. Taylor Swift, I knew it. I knew you.

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number one for all the hits here at Mix 105.1. I was just kind of browsing at the forecast over the next several days. It's pretty much like perfect 4th of July weather. So today, we got a few clouds hanging around 90, but Friday, 92, Saturday, 94, and Sunday, 98. So sunny skies and hot temps for the 4th of July. It's a must.

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Hi, it's Justin Taylor filling up the chair here for Chantel as she's out on her honeymoon. At least trying to keep it warmed up for her anyway. Summer song. This is Back to Friends here at Mix 105.1.

0: if your playlist has been screaming for a weekend like this, listen up. 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

Number one for all the hits here at Mix 105.1. So we got tickets to go to the premiere screening of Moana. If you want to win, Dylan's got it back again this afternoon at 3 o'clock with the question of the day. So 4-pack of tickets for the screening, which is coming up on Wednesday.

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0: Number one for all the hits here at Mix 105.1. Thanks so much for hanging with us on a Thursday, which feels like a Friday because everybody's going to be off tomorrow. Also got to say hi to Alana in Cottonwood. Thanks for making us a part of your day.
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number one for all the hits here at Mix 105.1. Hey, it's Justin Taylor in for Chantel. So we're doing it post-it for Post Malone all this weekend. So what this is, basically, if you've got something going on for the 4th of July, we want to see. Post it to our Facebook page, and it gets you entered to win tickets to go see Post Malone on the 28th. So post it for Posty happening all this weekend.

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Hi, it's Justin Taylor in for Chantel all this week and next week. Also, she's been gone for quite a while. I miss her, but she'll be back soon, I hope. Here's Olivia Rodrigo and Drop Dead here at Mix 105.1.

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Number one for all the hits here at Mix 105.1. I think it's kind of exciting, too, that we got these tickets to go to the Moana screening, which is going to be big, actually. So if you guys want to win, the screening's coming up on Wednesday. Dylan's got tickets, a four-pack, back again this afternoon at 3 with the question of the day. New music from Bruno, Risk It All here at Mix 105.1.

Number one for all the hits here at Mix 105.1. In for Chantel, who's out on her honeymoon. And speaking of honeymoons, Taylor will be going on hers after her nine-hour wedding that she's doing tomorrow. Like, holy cow, it's going to be long. Here's Ariana Grande. It's new music here at Mix 105.1.

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Number one for all the hits here at Mix 105.1. I do love that song. Malcolm Todd. It's called Earrings. So good, right? Like, seriously, it's catchy. Ella now, it's Tuesday in Texas here at Mix 105.1.

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Hey, it's Justin Taylor. Time for me to get out. Stick around. Dylan's coming up next. Next keyword to see Samba. We got two more chances. Next one's coming up here at 2:20. Then again at 5:20 today. So, yes, you could definitely win tickets yet today. Here's Back to Friends.

0: 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Yours Always Music Festival is coming to the Utah State Fairground October 2nd and 3rd with Benson Boone.
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0: 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You want to get on the radio, 844-649-1051. John in Salem, you got one?
1: 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She's amazing.
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4th of July Eve with Dylan, Mix 105.1. You want to go to our screening of Moana next Wednesday? I got free tickets after 3 o'clock with my question of the day on Mix 105.1. 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
1: Before anyone knew who I was producing music for other artists. 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So it's my job to study all kinds of music. So I'm allowed to go into the studio and know what they're talking about, know what worlds they come from.
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0: It's going down Wednesday night. Our premiere of Moana. You want to go? 49% of Utahns do this separately. 49% of Utah couples say they do this separately. 844-649-1051. 49% of Utah couples do this separately. Tickets to our premiere Moana next Wednesday. 49% of Utah couples do it separately. What is it? Colin Wynn, good luck from Mix 1051.
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0: 4th of July weekend with Dylan. Are you going out of town? 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

0: 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The question of the day, 49% of Utah couples do it separately.
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0: question of the day on Mix 105.1. It's our premiere Moana Wednesday night. 49% of Utah couples say they do this separately. Kimber in Alpine.
1: Is it laundry?
0: Yeah, it's laundry.
1: Yay! Did I win?
0: Yeah, 49% of Utah couples do laundry separately.
1: Yes, my husband does that.
0: You win.
1: Yay!
0: It's our premiere Moana Wednesday night. You're going.
1: Thank you, Dylan.
0: Kimber and Alpine, thanks for playing. Mix 105.1, number one for all the hits.

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0: 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Have you ever bought a dud product that wasn't made in the USA? Amber, West Valley.
1: I haven't gotten it yet. My husband, this shirt that he wanted that says, like, freedom, and it says it's made by the something Veterans Association, blah, blah, blah, blah. Still haven't gotten it. It's coming from China.
0: Of course.
1: So I don't think it was made in the USA.
0: 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Have you ever bought a dud product that wasn't made in the USA?

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0: 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Just when

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0: Well, baby, I went down and got it for you.
1: Aw, you shouldn't have.

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Yours Always Music Festival. 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

0: 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And you can be on your way. Good luck from Mix.
1: They say the holy water's watered down. 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

I'm just sitting here wondering, thinking, how's Travis Kelce doing with the vows for the big wedding tomorrow in Madison Square Gardens? Only time will tell, right? Opalite, Mix 105.1. I had a

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